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0: This wash, rinse, repeat forecast continues on into our Sunday. Mild and muggy to start the day, warm and humid with heat index values pushing the mid-90s and afternoon showers and storms. And as we start the work week, much more of the same. 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I'm meteorologist Mike Witcher from the East Tennessee Weather Center. And remember to always get the latest forecast weather updates with the East Tennessee Weather app.
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1: ABC News, I'm Mike Dubusky. Dangerous wildfire conditions in Canada, with British Columbia now under a provincial state of emergency. Fires burning stateside as well, including around Spokane, Washington, and in Utah, where a fire helicopter went down yesterday, killing two people. Deanna Younger, a public information officer, talking about the resources being used in that firefight.
2: We have 632 people. That includes 9 crews, 7 helicopters, 23 engines, 9 dozers, and 9 water tenders.
1: Residents of Puerto Rico are now being told to ration their water as the U.S. territory deals with severe drought conditions. And Iranian and Omani officials now say they're getting close to an agreement that would allow some shipping traffic through the Strait of Hormuz, though critics say the deal sets up the possibility for Tehran to start collecting tolls. This is ABC News.
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0: This wash, rinse, repeat forecast continues on into our Sunday. Mild and muggy to start the day, warm and humid with heat index values pushing the mid-90s and afternoon showers and storms. 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That's your latest forecast. I'm meteorologist Mike Witcher from the East Tennessee Weather Center. And remember to always get the latest forecast weather updates with the East Tennessee Weather app.
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1: ABC News, I'm Mike Dubusky. Fire officials in Utah say they still can't access the site of that deadly helicopter crash yesterday on account of the fire the crash sparked in the area. That helicopter was already fighting a major wildfire in the region when it went down. The FAA and the NTSB says they'll investigate. The search continues for that upstate New York man accused of killing his father and setting fire to his home. And now 32-year-old Thomas Ryan's sister is speaking out.
2: She says her brother has had lifelong mental health issues and had stopped taking his medication.
3: If you're a family that's going through this and you fear this, advocate as loud as you can because your worst fear could come true. I'm living it.
2: State police say if you see him or that gray Prius, do not approach. Call 911.
1: ABC's Ike Ajachi. And early this morning, the Senate voted to confirm Todd Blanche as the new attorney general. This is ABC News.
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Hey, my friends, let's hunker down. Let's settle down a little bit. And, Rod, you're going to bring that gently under me like a pillow. That's so... Oh, that feels like a pillow, Rod. Good. Hi, everybody. Well, here we are. I'll tell you what I'm going to do right now. Before we start our show, why don't we have a little conference, right? You and I. First of all... Good. You can get rid of that one. I have my cousin Rod on here. He and I used to work together at another organization, and I'm looking forward to being with him tonight. It's going to be quite a night. Now, first of all, let's get something straight. If you are brand new to me, I welcome you. I'm hugging you. My arms are around the microphone, and I'm squeezing you, right? And I'm a hugger. Thank you so much for being with us. Now, cousins, by way of explanation, because I feel I owe you one. Last week, Rod and everybody listening, last week we were not on the air. I had a personal family problem, but I must tell you right at the beginning, Jody is fine, and I am fine, and little Cookie is fine. We're fine. That's our cat, by the way, you know, and everything's okay. Just a little snag in the fabric of life, and that's what it was all about. It was life. Life. Someday in my book, another book, I'll explain what happened. But anyway, we're here. And you had a show on last week, and that's the main thing. Tonight, we're on live. And we have a great guest. We have Fifth Dimension. We have Billy and Florence and Marilyn. And it's going to be a wonderful time. So, here's the rules and regulations. Rules and regulations. No politics. Politics you leave outside. Let the guys in the morning take care of that, right? I don't care if you're left, right, up, or down. Doesn't matter. We have a park. We are in a green park, and we have each other, and we have our one commonality, let me say. It's called music. Music like this, Cousin Rod. There you go.

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And nothing easy to beat here. We're going to be beating the drums all through the evening. And Cousin Ricky is with us tonight as our new family member. And Rod and my friend Isaac is on the phone, who's always taking the phones. A lot of things happening. A lot of things happening. And it's all going to be nice tonight. You will enjoy very much the Fifth Dimension. Cousins. Yep. Billy and Florence and Marilyn will be visiting with Cousin Brucey. And that's heaven. Heaven with music, right? You stand by for that. Ladies and gentlemen, my phones are open. Please give the cuz a buzz, and we'd love to hear from you. 800-848-9222 is the way to do it. And now, on the Brucey Ferry, Cousins, Chuck Berry.

0: Yeah, that's rock and roll, Cousins. That's the guy, that's Chuck Berry. You know that Cousin Bruce is around when you hear that, right? So my number is 800-848-9222. Gee, I feel pretty good tonight. I really do. I'm just so happy that we're together. And Fifth Dimension will be with us a little bit later on. You know what we're going to do now, Cousin Rod? We're going to take Cousin Agnes now, who's listening, waiting for me in New Jersey. So you can connect me, and let's say hello. Hi, Agnes. It's Cousin Brucey. Welcome.
1: Brucey, how are you doing today?
0: Oh, doing well hearing your voice, my sweetheart. How are you today?
1: Did you say something about Cookie?
0: No, I did. I said, you know, I was off the air last week, and life calls on certain things sometimes, and we have to take care of it, you know. But everything's all right. I just wanted everyone to know, because we had a show, The Best of Brucey, on last time.
1: Yes,
0: you know, a repeat.
1: I
0: and I just said, I just wanted everyone, what you heard, I wanted everyone to know that I'm fine. And Jody is fine, and Cookie is fine. That's what you're
1: doing. Oh, okay. Because I kind of heard say something about Cookie.
0: I know.
1: And I'm saying, oh, I hope he's all right.
0: Oh, no.
1: Well, my cat has been going crazy with these storms. She comes under the bed and never comes out.
0: I know. You see a Cookie. Cookie dances on the bed. It doesn't make me too happy. Agnes, what can I play for you?
1: Okay.
0: Yeah, everything's fine. Just as I said, one of life's problems, and we took care of it. Agnes, what can I play for you tonight, my honey? What would you like?
1: Okay, so I would like to hear Staying Alive by the Bee Gees.
0: Excellent.
1: Last week, August 1st, was Barry Gibb's birthday. I think he was 80 years old. Mm-hmm. And I thought I'd like to hear that. My daughter, Laura's here, and she likes the Bee Gees. And my other daughter, Nancy's birthday is Monday, so that's why I dedicated the song to them.
0: Oh, nice. Tell Laura I love her. Will you do
1: Laura
0: that?
1: She's right here. Hold on.
0: All right, put her on. This is, family
1: Brucey.
0: Thing. Hi, Cousin Laura. How are you? Your mom sounds so nice. So,
1: yeah.
0: Well, congratulations, and would you wish your sister, her name is Nancy, would you wish her a birthday? Happy birthday for me. Yeah. All right, honey. I'm going to play Staying Alive for you, okay?
1: Okay.
0: I'm so happy that the family's with me. Here's your song.

Somebody help me. There you go, Bee Gees, everybody. Hey, my friends, this is Cousin Busey, and we're on the Red Apple Music Network, and cousins all over the world listening in with one common beautiful bond. Do you know what it's called? Musica in a foreign language. Music. We got that together. We don't have ideas of doing things together and anything else, do we? Most of us don't even like the same food. But music, we have that. Music be the food of love. Play on. Hey, this has come from Tommy Radis. And Tommy says, hey, Cousin Busey, just want to say thank you for playing my request for the Turtles Happy Together. I'm doing that again for you. And glad you love the song. I do. Enjoy your summer, Cousin Busey and Jody, too. And this is Tommy Radis. Tommy Radis, let's go happy together here.

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0: 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Hi, everybody. Cousin Brucey here on the Red Apple Music Network. So good to be with you. Remember, later on, it'll be the Love Hour, Half Hour, Hour, Half Hour, Hour, Half Hour. Hour, Half Hour. I used to be able to do that one breath. Times have changed, huh? 800-848-9222. Can we go now? Let's go to Sunny in Sunny, California. Let's see what's happening. Hiya, Sunny. It's Cousin Brucey. Welcome back. Hi, honey.
1: Cousin Brucey.
0: You have that down very well. That's done in the key of G minor. I like that. How are you, Sonny? How have you been?
1: Oh, I'm overwhelmed with emotion.
0: Where do you live in California? What's the name of the town? The Dwarf?
1: Palm Springs.
0: Oh, yeah, that's a nice little town. That's a nice little town. How long have you lived there, Sonny?
1: About 15 years. When are you coming out?
0: Oh, I'd love it. Well, we've been to, Jody and I have been to Palm Springs, right? The next time I can save some money to afford it, I'll come out. I mean, good Lord! Hey. I think I had a Coke and was there not $25.
1: PM me. I'll send you a plane ticket.
0: But it was worth it. Worth it. What can I play for you, Sonny?
1: Oh, I'd like to hear the song that I think is the underlying message of your whole career.
0: Uh-oh. What is that?
1: My Melody of Love by Bobby Vinton.
0: Nice, I like that.
1: You know,
0: oh, I like it. I love Bobby Vinton. I love him. You want to dedicate that?
1: We wrote the lyric, Moya Draga Yaksha Pan Brucey Koham. My Melody of Love by Cousin Brucey.
0: Oh, that's sweet. And who do you want to dedicate that to?
1: Oh, you know, I'd like to dedicate it to my mom. She sang at the 1939 World's Fair in New York City. And she had a great voice. I wrote her a Polish tune one time, a polka. And I said, Mom, I wrote this song. You want to record it, sing it? She's like, how long will it take? I said, I don't know, maybe about an hour. She said, Wheel of Fortune comes on at 7:30, and I want to watch it.
0: God bless her. Hey, Sonny, thank you so much. Always nice talking to you, my cousin. Really is. One,
1: love
0: two.
1: Oh,
0: here
1: you.
0: We go. Ready, Ron? Hoopa, shoopa, hoopa, shoopa, hoopa, shoopa, hoopa, shoopa.

0: This wash, rinse, repeat forecast continues on into our Sunday. Mild and muggy to start the day, warm and humid with heat index values pushing the mid-90s and afternoon showers and storms. And as we start the work week, much more of the same. 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That's your latest forecast. I'm meteorologist Mike Witcher from the East Tennessee Weather Center. And remember to always get the latest forecast weather updates with the East Tennessee Weather app,
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3: All righty, my friend, this is your Cousin Brucey, and you're listening to our Saturday night adventure. Cousins, Johnny Burnett. Remember the Burnett Trio? Well, Johnny was the head boss. They were the trio, and it's wonderful. You're 16, and you are just sweet, honey. You're 16 years old. Happy birthday to you.

Is it not fun? That's Johnny Burnett, everybody. An original, 800-848-9222. Ladies and gentlemen, Louie Lyman. Now, you know Louie Lyman? That's the younger brother of Frankie Lyman. Remember Frankie Lyman and the Teenagers? Louie Lyman has a group called Louie Lyman and the Teen Chords. Honey, honey, honey, honey, honey, honey, honey.

Frankie's kid brother, everybody, Louis Lyman. Yeah, honey, honey. You notice in the song, the lyrics, how many times you hear them saying doo-wop, doo-wop, and the back line. Isn't that nice? All right, so our guest tonight, the guest tonight of the Fantastic Fifth Dimension. We have Billy and Florence and Marilyn, and looking forward to it. So, Rod, you guys are going to have to set up this conference call thing, you know, a little bit later, and because this is going to kind of, we usually don't do that. It's going to be a nice experiment. We're going to have them all over the place, so the fifth dimension or in the fifth dimension or something. So we'll find out about them. Oh, I got a great song for you right now. This one really belongs on the Love Hour half hour, our half hour. Cousins, the channel's here. The closer you are. The

Yeah, that's by the channels, my friends. You're listening to the Red Apple Music Network. I'm your cousin, Greasy, and if you are joining us for the first time, you're in for a treat. We got four solid gold hours, right up to Joe Piscopo type, and my cousin Joe, he then brings it up to, you got a nightclub with that guy. I mean, he's really something. 800-848-9222. Reach me, will you? Hi, cousin Greasy. Looking forward to hearing your guest interview tonight. No, I call it a visit, by the way, and we have the fifth dimension. I have a song request for Mixed Up, Shook Up Girl by Patty and the Emblems. Goes out to my sister, Cindy. Hiya, Cindy Weiss. And that's from your sister, Rhonda. Rhonda Young. Rhonda and Cindy listening to the Cuz.

because, hey, that's nice, huh? Mixed Up, Shook Up Girl, they're Patty and the Emblems. You listen to Cousin BC. You know the song, there's a real great song. Dear One, there's something I'm going to tell you. You know, there's a guy named Larry Finnegan. There's something about this song that makes me, yeah, that tickles me and makes me happy. Hey, listen to it. This is Dear One, Cousins.

Keep a knocking, but you can't come in. Keep a knocking. That's Little Richard, everybody. Love that. What would you like to hear? Well, get a hold of me. I would love to take good care of you in a couple moments from now. Well, how about this? How about we can, right now, Donna Summer. I always loved this woman. She was beautiful, and what a talent. Ladies and gentlemen, how about some hot stuff here, baby?

I love her. Donna Summer, everybody. You're listening to Cousin Busey here. And I want to say hi to a whole bunch of couple stations on our network. And so happy to have us with us over at KTRQ-FM. KTRQ-FM in Cold Harbor, Arkansas, and the Memphis area. And also, in Buffalo. Buffalo, WEBRAM. So happy to have you with us. Thank you, my cousins. I'll be back with you in a couple moments right now. How's this?

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1: ABC News, I'm Mike Dubusky. The search is on for 32-year-old Thomas Ryan, accused of killing his father and then setting his house on fire before stealing his father's gray Toyota Prius and fleeing Thursday.
2: Law enforcement sources telling ABC News they believe he set fire to the house to cover up the alleged murder of the 72-year-old found dead inside. New York State Police say he was seen in the Greenville area wearing a black t-shirt and sweatpants. Investigators searching the quiet upstate New York area for any clues, as neighbors are on edge.
1: The fire threat continues across several states, with a complex fire continuing to burn around Spokane, Washington. Utah fire crews, meanwhile, are battling the Wide Mouth 2 fire. Yesterday, a fire helicopter crashed in that area, killing two people. Officials say they haven't been able to get to the crash site because of the fire. And a new water ration program is in effect in Puerto Rico. July was the island's driest month on record. This is ABC News.
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0: right. Hi, everybody. Those of you just joining us, where have you been? You can't be late for these things. You know, we go on the air at 6 o'clock right after Cousin Vinny. Right? My Cousin Vinny. And at 6 o'clock, we go on, and now it's time for our visit. We have weekly visits usually, right? And tonight, something very, very special. You think of velvet, beautiful, relaxed, happy, harmony, and beautiful people. You know what you think about? The fifth dimension. The fifth dimension. And we have our, on our phones, we have a conference call set up. And we'll let me know, Kevin, when the other guys join us. We're going to have, we have Florence standing by. And we're waiting for Marilyn and Billy. Hi, Florence, are you there?
1: I'm here.
0: Oh, Florence. So nice talking to you.
2: Okay, we're here.
0: Oh, you are? Oh, you are? Everybody joined. Nobody told me. So, Billy, let's take
2: Billy
0: a roll call.
2: Here.
0: This is an experiment for us.
2: Okay.
0: So we have Florence, are you there? Say here.
1: Here.
0: I feel like a teacher. Marilyn, are you here?
3: I'm here.
0: Oh, my God. And Billy. Hiya, Billy. I heard you. Good. Hey, hail, the gang's all here. Good, I'm so glad. This is like an experiment. You know, guys, we've never done this. We've always had our one call, and now we have you all in conference because you deal with the fifth dimension. Well, you deal with a very different commodity. You deal with you superstars. How you guys feeling? You got to be elated now. I have in front of you, in front of me, your brand new album, which is more than an album. How are you guys feeling about this?
2: It's pretty amazing.
0: Yeah, you know what? I tell you what we got to do. I'm going to say Florence, I'll say Marilyn, and I'll say Billy. Okay. Is that okay? And so we won't talk over each other. This is a little rough because we're not looking. Yeah, that's good. Now I feel like a school teacher. Okay. All right. So let's have. So Marilyn, I'm looking at this brand new box set, which is historic. It looks like a history lesson. And it's with music, Let the Sunshine In, the Soul City and Bell albums, 67 to 74. How do you feel about this magnificent new release, The Fifth Dimension? Marilyn, you got to tell
1: Bruce, me. Well, Bruce, you know, it's exciting. It's exciting. It's nice to see it. You know, this is a project that we worked on many years ago, but to have it all together at one time in front of us, of each one of us, is amazing.
0: Oh, and Florence, how long did this project take?
4: Oh my goodness! Well, you know, the original group was on together for 10 years, and so it's been a long time since we've recorded together. We actually worked on this project.
0: Well, I'm sure there were problems too. You were right. A Freudian slip.
4: Because you know, we're all off doing different things. I was still performing with the Fifth Dimension with other members, and Marilyn and Billy were doing their thing. And then our manager came by and said, why don't we put together a box set so people can hear the music that you did years ago. So we said, well, let's try it. And that's how it came about.
0: Oh, it was wonderful. It's such beautiful. You know, it's not like a... when I'm holding it, I know I can feel the vibes. It's more than a box set. It has historic significance because you guys gave this audience so much, and I know the audience did the same thing to you. So, Billy, how's your feeling? You look at the album box set. Look at those beautiful five people on there. What do you think? Picture is great.
2: To tell you the truth, Brucey, I think they look pretty good. but I'm excited about it because it's like 60 years worth of work that that the Fifth Dimension put together through the years, and it's all put in a compilation set here where people can hear stuff that we did from 1965 to 1975. So I'm very excited about it, and I've had a few people already tell me that they've got it and started listening to it, and they love it.
0: That was fabulous.
4: You know, and also Cousin Brucey, Lawrence. Also, I think it's exciting to have the young people today who never even heard the Fifth Dimension to listen to this music because it's very different from the music of today, And I'm very proud of the music that we did, the harmonies, and it's very positive music. So I'm excited to have the young people hear that type of music also.
0: Absolutely. You know, with music has it, you know, no matter what your age is, there's heart, there's soul, there's bones and muscle and sinew in music. It's an intellectual thing. And I don't know if age has so much to do with it as the feeling and the soul that you put into something. So somebody, say, who's 22, 23, 30, or somebody maybe in their 80s today will have that same gut feeling, you know, a feeling of love and romance and also the memories, of course, for older people. Wow, and you have done it. So let's talk, Florence, how did the Fifth Dimension, that's an unusual name. Let's get the basics here. How did you get the name?
4: Well, you know, when we first got together, we called ourselves the Versatiles because there were five people with five very different voices. You know, we had Ron, who had more of a classical sound. Billy was more of R&B sound. Marilyn and I think we both more had more of a pop sound. So we called ourselves the Versatiles. But then the record company came to us and said, well, we need something that's more, different. And we put several names in the hat, you know. And actually, it was Ron Townsend who thought of the Fifth Dimension because there are five of us, and we have our dimension of music.
0: Mm-hmm. Well, so they're versatile, huh?
4: Well, there was someone coined a phrase that I really liked, and because within our shows, we did all kinds of music, although our records were mainly pop, someone coined a phrase, champagne soul. I like that.
0: Oh, that's pretty. You know, that fits. that fits champagne soul. You like that, Billy?
2: Yeah, I like it too.
0: Yeah.
2: It's the group. Yeah.
0: Yeah. It does. It fits the music. It fits the group. Where's Kevin? Is Kevin in the room? Is Kevin here? Hey, Kevin, do you have Heidi Ho for me? And you have that, we're going to see if we can dig that in. I know you have a medley, and there should be something. Yeah, you do. All right, Billy, let's talk about this now. And Florence, you and I talked about this yesterday. I said to you, why do I know Heidi Ho? And you told me there's a photograph, right, over your mantelpiece with you and the guy that gave us Heidi Ho. What is that all about?
4: Yeah. Well, we were at a show. I was at a show, and Cab Calloway, and I got to dance with him.
0: Yes. So Cab Calloway was the one that, I mean, I remember seeing that in black and white movies, etc. And you see, and you hear Cab Calloway doing Heidi, Heidi, Ho, which became a classic. So Billy, in the album, you selected Heidi Ho. Tell me about Heidi, Heidi, Ho. Why'd you take that song? Do you remember who selected it?
2: We loved it so much because it said a lot, and the harmonies in it was just perfect for the group, and we tried to get a little Ray Charles feel in it, you know, a little gutty feel in it too, so to kind of give it that champagne soul sound, you know.
0: Right. You took Heidi Ho must be, what, 30s or something, or the 1930s at least, and then you took it and...
5: Probably at least that long ago.
0: Yeah, at least. And then you guys poured some champagne on and we got this. I want to play it, all right? Let's play a little bit of this. Would you give me permission to play a little Heidi Ho?
2: Cousins,
0: this is Billy Davis Jr. and from the Fifth Dimension's brand new historic document that they call a box set. I call it a document, the Fifth Dimension. Listen to this. Listen, Heidi Ho, and today with champagne on it.

0: Hidey, Hidey Ho. So that's from the new album, The Fifth Dimension. That is, well, you know, I was just thinking while I was listening to that, Billy and Marilyn Florence, and that's what we're talking about, Billy Davis Jr. We have Florence LaRue and Marilyn McCoo, The Fifth Dimension, our loves, our next-door neighbors. That's how I feel. You guys, next door neighbors, with Cab Calloway. I wonder, how do you think Cab Calloway would feel about listening to Hidey Ho in 2026 by you guys? What do you think? What do you think he'd say?
1: I think he'd get a kick out of it.
2: Yeah, I think Cab Calloway would say, that is very interesting. You know, a totally different direction, sound of the music that he came from. But, you know, the Fifth Dimension, we had our own sound and our own music. And I think that's one of the things that made us such an exciting group.
0: Absolutely. Well, you absolutely originals. And yet, you know what I loved about you? Because I saw you, I'm a fan. I'm a big fan of yours. And I saw you a couple times in concert. And every time I saw you, I just felt, as I said, oh, there are my neighbors, my next door neighbors. You feel so, you make people feel comfortable, guys. That's what it is. You have this comfort zone that is so amazing. Absolutely amazing. So let's see, Billy, do you have a favorite The Fifth Dimension song? I'm curious about that. Of all the songs, do you have a favorite?
1: Well, I mean, come on, Cousin Brucey, you know, we did so many songs until one of my favorites is Leave a Little Room.
0: Huh. And how about you, Marilyn? What, do you have a favorite? And that's not fair to ask you this, but do you have a favorite that, you know, a little bit something extra?
2: Well, you know, there's so many songs and so many directions that The Fifth Dimension has done because our voices were different, our sounds were different. We loved the music and the many ways that we were directed. We worked with some wonderful songwriters, and I think that was what made the group so interesting. The fact that our voices were so different and had such a different sound, each one of us.
3: What's your favorite?
2: Oh, my. Okay, Billy just said yes, but you didn't answer the question. What was my favorite? Oh Lord. Okay, I had a few. There was one called "It'll Never Be the Same Again." I loved that one very much. And Broken Wing Bird. I mean, I could give you song after song. One song that we did with Aquarius, Let the Sunshine In, that was one of our biggest hits. Ooh. And it went in a whole different direction. And, you know, our listeners, our audiences, they never really knew exactly what they were going to get from us.
0: Well, that's what was the magic of The Fifth Dimension. How about you, Florence? Do you have a favorite?
4: Well, first of all, my favorite album is an album which was not our biggest seller, called The Magic Garden. It was a beautiful album. Actually, Jimmy Webb wrote it, and it was about a love relationship that he had with a young lady. And there was a very interesting song on there called Rosecrans Boulevard, which was just beautiful. And the whole album I just really, really like. And it's funny, I really enjoy sitting here listening to this music because, you know, when we're working and we're out doing other things, I don't really get a chance to sit and listen to it. I'm very proud of sitting and listening to our harmonies.
0: Well, that's what makes it such magic. And when an artist like you and stars like you says, "Yeah, I like to listen to the music." And first of all, you not only listen to enjoy it, but you learn. Every time you listen to something, like me, every time I listen to one of my shows, I learn something. You never really get full with learning. You learn something every single time. Well, you know, Marilyn and Billy, Florence.
4: Magic Garden album that I like is one, The Worst That Could Happen, which we didn't release as a single, but the Brooklyn Bridge recorded it because we had another song out at the time. But Rosecrans Boulevard and The Worst That Could Happen are two of my favorite Fifth Dimension songs.
0: Beautiful. Great songs. Really great songs. You know, Marilyn and Billy, Florence, we had them at one of my shows at the PNC Center at the theater in New Jersey. And Very different.
1: Oh, yeah.
0: Very different.
1: That was beautiful.
0: It wasn't that a beautiful, with thousands and thousands and thousands of people, just they just listened. Nobody blinked. I don't know if you, obviously you were aware of the audience. I mean, it's a big audience, and nobody blinked.
1: Oh,
0: everybody
1: yes.
0: just
1: yes.
0: and he just it, stayed, it, and they were was, mesmerized.
1: Yeah, it was really nice. That was a show we did with Darlene Love.
0: Yes. Yes, what a yes. Bill, that is. I hope that we can have you. Hey, Florence, I don't want to say anything I shouldn't say, but is there any possibility someday that we'll see the three of you together? Is there any thought about that?
4: You never know. We thought of it. We'll see what happens. We put it all in God's hands.
0: Okay.
4: I think it'll be fun to get together and do something, you know?
0: Well, do you have anything quickly you'd like to say to the audience, or the three of you, this audience? Let's start with you, Billy.
1: Well, I'd just like to thank the audience for supporting us for all these years and just being there to listen to our music, and that we've had a love affair with our audience. So it's really been good. I mean, we have been truly blessed. And I'd just like to thank them for supporting us all these years.
0: Wonderful. Marilyn, what about you?
2: This entire project, we've been so pleased about it because it's a wonderful example of the sound that came from the group, from the Fifth Dimension, and the different voices, the different styles of our singing and our art, and we're just really pleased that this project is out, because we feel like this whole album project is a beautiful example of the work that we have done over the how many years now, baby?
1: Over
2: 60 years, you know. And so we feel so good about it, and we feel like the people will be mesmerized and amazed by the sound that came from the group.
0: Well, we all loved it. And Florence, how about you? Would you like to say something to the audience?
4: We know, Cousin Brucey, first of all, I can thank God for the opportunity to sing. Because when I joined the group, I wasn't even a singer. I was planning on, you know, doing more acting. So I thank God for the opportunity of having a career in music and singing. And what I really enjoyed doing, after I got over, you know, putting my ego aside of trying to, you know, sing and sound good, I really enjoyed communicating with the audience, with the people. I enjoyed the fact that our music lifted them up. But sometimes, as a matter of fact, sometimes you see young people there who really didn't want to come because they didn't know anything about the Fifth Dimension. This is something that you're... Then after the show, they come, hey, you guys were great. We really enjoyed. So we really have the chance to bring together ages, the people of different races, different ages, nationalities. It was really a wonderful opportunity, and I do thank my audience for, as Billy Marilyn said, for supporting us and for supporting our music.
0: Thank you so much. Thank you so much, guys. Listen, wonderful. Billy Davis Jr., Marilyn McCool, Florence LaRue, thank you. Long may you wave. And Florence, I listened to what you said. There's almost a promise there that maybe something would happen. Tell you what we're going to do now, Kevin. Let's take that break. Guys, thank you so much. We love you. We love you. Love you.
1: Okay.
0: Right. And let's take a little break now, and then we're going to hear the medley of the great music that they gave us, that champagne music. I'll be back in a moment.
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0: Everybody, this is your Cousin Brucey. So let's do this. Wasn't that a lovely visit? I mean, wow. Of all three of them, that was a great experiment. It worked beautifully. The fifth dimension. Let's listen right now. Let's go back and listen to what they gave us. This champagne, as they said, velvet. It's wonderful. Here they are. Listen.

0: love it. That's sweet, huh? Hey, everybody, hope you enjoyed that visit. I loved it. You know, we're going to see if I can locate my buddy, my Tony Orlando. Tony's around somewhere, and I'll see if we can get him to come on the air. We'd love it. All right, you just stay with me, because in a couple moments, we're coming back with Shaboom. Doo-wop, Shaboom.
1: 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Let's check the weather.
2: This wash, rinse, repeat forecast continues on into our Sunday. Mild and muggy to start the day, warm and humid with heat index values pushing the mid-90s and afternoon showers and storms. 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I'm meteorologist Mike Witcher from the East Tennessee Weather Center. And remember to always get the latest forecast weather updates with the East Tennessee Weather app.
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2: Cousin Brucey.

Yeah, this interesting thing here. I hope you, some of you probably heard it. This supposedly was one of the very first songs that had the words as a backline doo-wop in it. So in the backline, next time we'll play it next time, I'll try to remind you. You'll hear doo-wop, doo-wop, right as the backline. And that was one of the first ones. 800-848-9222. Cousins, A, B, B, A, backwards or forwards, you got ABBA. And I love this song. What are the films? Do you love their films? I enjoy them so much. Here's ABBA, Cousins.

0: nice. 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So Mamma Mia 1 and 2. Which ones do you like better? I like them both. The second one, Cher came on, right? She had a guest appearance on it. That was interesting. So interesting. I love it. And I supposedly there is a Mamma Mia 3 going into production. Isn't that nice? I love it. I love this. All right. Let's go to Marianne. All day, all night, Marianne. And Marianne's in New Jersey, sit and said. Hi, Marianne. It's Cousin Brucey.
1: Hi, Cousin Brucey. How are you?
0: Very good tonight. Did you love, did you hear the Fifth Dimension on the air?
1: Oh,
0: the interview?
1: They were great.
0: Wasn't that
1: they
0: a
1: great,
0: lovely, lovely visit? Oh, did I'm elated. I'm elated. I mean, just like I thought it would be. But we did an experiment. We had a conference call. That had me a little nervous, but it worked so nicely. Good, I'm glad.
1: It worked great.
0: Thank you, honey. What can I play for you?
1: Well, I have a girlfriend of mine. She just had a birthday, and her name is Barbara Ann. And I would like to dedicate the song to her. I think it's the Beach Boys.
0: Sure.
1: Barbara Ann.
0: Ba-ba-ba-ba-ba. That one, yeah. Sure. Sure. Say something to your friend.
1: You.
0: Say something, Marianne, to your friend for her birthday.
1: Happy birthday, Barbara. I hope you have a great day, and I love you.
0: Thank you. Oh, nice, sweetheart. Thank you very much. Ba, ba, ba, ba, ba. And here you go.

Good request, huh? Is this fun? Is this good time rock and roll? Are you having a nice time? Every Saturday, you know, we do this. My cousin Vinny gets on the air, opens up the vault of all of our music, and then hands me that baton, and we go right up to Joey time. My cousin Joey Piscopo. And that is quite a guy. Boy, I tell you, you got to see him work one day with the drums. I never saw anybody sweat so much. He's like a reservoir. He works so hard. I mean, it's a positive statement. I mean, 800-848-9222. Ladies and gentlemen, cousins, these are the Cleftones.

Oh, that's so good. That's by the Cliff Notes. See what I mean? This is, aren't you feeling good? I told you. I told you a while ago. I'm your cousin, Brucey, and cousins all across the Red Apple Music Network. Thank you so much for being here, everybody. Hey, cuz, Neil Cannon is talking to me here from Macon, Georgia. Great town. Cousin Brucey, thanks for making Saturday night so special. Please play Hey There Lonely Girl by Eddie Holman. Thank you. Let's get this party started. Thank you, Cousin Neil. Thank you.

0: pretty, huh? Good request. Oh, I want to mention that the our guests tonight, our visit from Fifth Dimension, Florence and Marilyn and Billy. Well, their new album, it's this box set. I mean, this is history, it's a historic document. This Fifth Dimension album, the box set, that's the Sunshine Inn, the Soul City, and the Bell album. Everything from 67 to 74. This whole collection, which everybody should have, is available at Amazon. Forgot to mention that. I wanted to, and so good. So you can check that out too. Thank you. Thank you very much at Amazon. All right. Tell you what I'm going to do. I'm doing a little of this, a little of that. I'm going to come back with some sunshine. In moments. Stay with me.
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Jonathan Edwards, my cousin Jonathan Edwards in your radio. Hi there, cousin Brigitte, reminding you that later on we have our Love Hour. Hey, Maureen of Pennsylvania. I have to get used to saying that. Maureen of Pennsylvania. Hi, honey. Hope that you're all moved in and all the boxes are unpacked and everything. And Brigitte, I have a request. Could you play Rock and Roll Heaven? Oh, thank you. Much love to you and Jody. Cousin Maureen, Easton, Pennsylvania.

Brothers, huh? Billy and Bobby, the Righteous Brothers, everybody. Rock and roll heaven. And boy, that rock and roll heaven's getting loaded with a lot of great talent, unfortunately, this year, right? 800-848-9222. You're listening to your cousin Brucey, and this is our Saturday adventure, our connection, our date night. That's what we call it. And what I love about this is that people from all over the world are listening. My friends down in Tokyo, it's actually the next morning, right? And they're listening there, and they're listening in Europe and all over. And I'll be back in a couple moments with more of the best music of the world. How about opening up with the Carpenters?

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1: ABC News, I'm Mike Dubusky. Several major wildfires burning across the western U.S. The Bug Fire in Nevada is now...

0: Now closing in on Cold Springs, Utah wildfire officials are contending with the Widemouth 2 fire, which killed two fire officials battling the blaze in a helicopter this week. Fires also raging in Washington state. Nearly a quarter of Puerto Rico is in severe drought right now after the driest month there in 120 years. ABC's Andrew Dimbert.
1: This is a significant and growing crisis now. San Juan, for example, residents there being asked to ration water. They're not the only city. There's other major cities on the island that are doing the same. More than 180,000 customers right now are expected to be going without water for 48 hours at a time. They're doing it in intervals in a sort of alternating schedule. That's part of that rationing process.
0: And Hunter Biden now tells the BBC his father's cancer has spread again. Former President Biden had been diagnosed with prostate cancer. This is ABC News.
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1: Hey, can you believe we are actually in the 8 o'clock hour? That's our local time, by the way. In Tokyo, I couldn't even figure out the hour. Must be, what, 8 in the morning or something like that? And in Europe, we got, what, 6 hours later? Isn't this wild? All over the world. Cousin Brucey, in your radio.

That's okay. That's good. That's nobody knows. You covered it very well. The carpet was on the ground. No. So what do we do, Ricky? When I bring down that theme, the Four Seasons theme, and then I'll talk and I cue you for this record. We don't come back to the theme.

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Good. 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I couldn't get it. Jim in Ontario. Okay.

0: Yeah, there you go. See what I mean? Well, here, we come over here, Jody. Come over here, honey. Come on this microphone. Because, you know, I mentioned when we first went on the air, because a lot of people were very concerned, right? Last week, you know, we had Best of Brucey, a repeat show, which happens every once in a while. It's called life. And I explained to them that we had a personal family problem, and I had to take care of it. But I want everyone to hear you, that you are in good shape. They were worried about us, you know. How do you feel, my dear?
1: Fine. Really
0: you feel good?
1: Fine.
0: Come on. One second, everybody. Talk to yourself. Let me feel your head. Come over here. That was just an excuse for me to kiss Jody. That's what it is. Ricky, this is Jody. So any excuse I have to kiss Jody. But you are well, and we're back on the air live, and I know everybody missed you very, very much. Right? You ought to thank them for the concern.
1: Thank you for your concern, and I appreciate it so much.
0: All right. Thank you, sweetie. There you go. All right. We're going to go to Jim now. Thank you, Jody. See, I just want everyone to know that everything's all right. Thank you, sweetheart. They're worried about us, Jody. Isn't that nice? Jim is in Kingston, Ontario. Hello, Jim. It's Cousin Brucey. Welcome to the broadcast.
2: Hi. I haven't talked to you for about 2 years now.
0: I know. Jim, it's been a long time. I'm just trying to go back there. I remember you, and I remember Kingston, Ontario, and but we haven't talked. Where have you been? What's going on?
2: Well, I couldn't get through.
0: Oh, well, that's terrible for you, but very good for me. That means people
2: yeah,
0: are trying
2: to...
0: If you know what I mean.
2: Yeah, but, we're getting blamed up here for all the smoke you got down there, but it's not our fault.
0: Oh, not your fault. Hey, listen, you can't control nature.
2: Well, listen, That's what I say, yeah.
0: Oh, of course. No one's blaming you. Everybody, you know, hey, listen, the nutcases blame people. The intelligent and the smart people look for ways to solve problems. And the Canadian cousins up there, which I love, we have a lot of friends up there. It was not your fault that you had a fire like that. But I did, where we live, got a lot of smoke. But you know something? We love you guys. I do. Jim, what can I play for you?
2: Could you play Memphis by Lonnie Mack? I don't think you've ever played that song.
0: Oh, yeah. Well, I've played it. Yes, I have. Because I happen to like that song. And who do you want to dedicate it to?
2: Well, that's all the people of Ontario.
0: You got it. Okay, my friend. I'm thanking you. And Jim, don't be a stranger now, okay? Keep on calling me. I love hearing from you. Here's Memphis.

If you're keeping track, that's Lonnie Mac. Cousins, Memphis. Ooh, that's good. That's hot stuff, isn't it? 800-848-9222. I'm your cousin, Brucey. Remember, every Saturday, Music Radio shines. It shines like a holiday. Starts off with my cousin, Vinny. And he passes me the baton after Vinny does a very energetic show. And then four full hours of this. And then a couple good hours of my cousin Joey. Joe Piscopo, which is good. I have a woman, me, that she could be. Mean Woman Blues is Roy Orbison.

0: And now, a Cousin Brucey request.
1: Now!
2: Oh, here. Hi, Cousin Brucey. How are you and Jody? We're fine, and you just heard Jody. Can you please play Birthday by the Beatles for me? My birthday was Tuesday, August the 4th. My mom and dad are taking us out of Hershey Park. Now, this is from my friend Samantha. Remember Samantha? When she was very, very young, she just got her first guitar, and she wanted to play it for me. So maybe she was 7 or 6, and she played a guitar. She is quite a virtuoso now, by the way. Quite something. Samantha, honey, happy, happy birthday. Please say hi to mom and dad, and many, many more. We love you very much. Here's that song you wanted.

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Frankie and the Boys, Cousins, Marlena. Hey, you listen to Cousin Brucey at Saturday night. Cousin Brucey and Jody, we're very happy to have you as our guests. 800-848-9222. Hey, Brucey, let's see what I have. Tommy Hayes from Brooklyn. And I also went to Madison High School. Right? That's great. Thank you, Tom. And can you please play anything by Larry Chance and the Earls? And Bobby was a friend of mine, too. Great. Good guy. Thank you so much. So, Tommy of Brooklyn, from my fellow Madisonian. Let's see. Tommy, let's see. We'll play this by Larry Chance and the Earls. Yeah, this one.

That's why Larry Chance and the Earls, everybody. Hey, you're listening to Cousin Busey here on our Red Apple Music Network. Let's do a little bit of Ray Charles here. Ladies and gentlemen, Ray Charles, you don't own me. This is music.

0: Give my heart to you. That's Ray Charles, everybody. You're listening to Cousin Busey, and we're just getting warmed up. Remember, coming up very shortly, we're going to be having our love hour, half hour, hour, half hour. More music in moments. Stand by for the cuz.
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2: This wash, rinse, repeat forecast continues on into our Sunday. 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I'm meteorologist Mike Witcher from the East Tennessee Weather Center. 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

0: each and every day of the year. All right, that's Neil Sedaka, and once another one of our great performers up there in rock and roll heaven. That was a big surprise to me, by the way, and I really, really enjoyed him and loved his family. Music Radio, everybody, it's 800-848-9222. So guess who we have on my live line? My good friend, Tony O. Hiya, Tony Orlando.
1: Hello, Brucey. You want to know something about that record that most people may not know? I had the good fortune of singing background on that record.
0: No, whoa, hold it. Bring that to me again. You were singing background on that?
1: Yep. Jack Keller, Al Nevins, David, of course, Donnie Kirsten were the producers of that record.
0: Right.
1: And Howie Greenfield was the lyricist, and we all were in the same office, in Donnie Kirsten's office. So when Neil cut that, I had a Half Way to Paradise just coming out, and I remember going to his sessions with Jack all the time. And so he said, "Why don't you go out and do, you know, September, January?"
0: I'll be darned. That's fabulous, Tony. I never knew that, and Neil never told me that. That is so. Yeah. That's wild. That is great. That's one for my.
1: It was very tough to see Neil go when I went to his funeral in California.
0: What is that all about? I mean, you know, it's one thing, Tony, when somebody's ill and, you know, you're unfortunately watching them, you know, sort of fade into the sunset. But when something like that happens suddenly, it's happening too often lately, you know?
1: Yeah, he was talking to friends a couple days before. It was a shocking event for all of us who knew and loved Neil. And I don't think there was a greater voice. I'd love to see. I don't know if Neil was in the Rock and Roll Hall of Fame, but if he's not.
0: No, he's not, which is a crime. That's a shame that these people don't have Neil Sedaka, and that's something I've always sort of held them really to the bar with. That is so ridiculous. I have a few others too, but Neil Sedaka belonged. I wish he was there when he was alive, but at least now put him in the Rock and Roll Hall of Fame. That's disgraceful.
1: He inspired Elton John. He inspired Billy Joel. He was that guy at the piano. He was that singer-songwriter. He was all of those things that they became. And if anything, he should be recognized as a pioneer.
0: Absolutely. Are you aware that he went to Juilliard, the Juilliard School of Music in New York? And are you aware that he won a Tchaikovsky piano medal? Yeah, he won a big medal on that. An award. What a talented guy.
1: As a matter of fact, if you go to YouTube, there's a wonderful little video of him being on a show called I've Got a Secret. Remember that show, I've Got a Secret? And he was on that show, and that's when he announced to the world that he won that, and his incredible talent as a classical musician. Neil Sedaka was a literal genius. He really was.
0: Absolutely. You know, there are so many songs that you and I can mention. They are way, you know, aside from the Doobie Doos and the real great big commercial hits, the Calendar Girls and everything. But you can hear his classic, you know, talent in a lot of this music. Oh, my gosh. He is so talented. All right. Now, let's skip to you. Where are you tonight, Tony Orlando? The man who's taking it easy in his life. You're baloney.
1: Well, you know, only God will retire me from doing charity work.
0: Okay.
1: And the truth of the matter is, that is worth everything to me. And right now, I got a call from Billy Gilmer. I don't know if you remember Billy from the NDA telephones, but he was a young country singer, and Jerry Lewis loved him. And Jerry's daughter, Danielle Lewis, called me and said, would you help him with his charity in Rhode Island? And that's where I am going to be. I'm here tonight, but tomorrow night is their event. And they've asked me to come out and speak and sing a couple of songs. And so that's why I'm here.
0: So you're in, Tony, you're in Rhode Island now?
1: Yeah.
0: All right, here's a test. What was the song they wrote about Rhode Island, Tony Orlando? I'm going to see if I can get you in this one. They wrote a song about...
1: Was it Road, Road, Road, Your Boat to Shore?
0: No. Ready? Ready for this, Tony? You're going to love this. And I don't even ask me the year. I mean, we're talking maybe 30s, 40s. Here we go. Poor little Rhode Island, smallest of the 48. How's that?
1: My God.
0: Poor little Rhode Island, smallest of the 48. So that alone tells you we had 48 states at that time. That's an actual song. I'm not kidding you. No baloney. That's it.
1: Were you doing radio then, too?
0: Don't be a wise guy.
1: Let me tell you something. Nobody has done radio better, longer. You know, I've had the opportunity because, of that station that you're on, right, the WABC, for 5 years, learning what it is to do what you do. It is an art form that people really don't get, Brucey, because you have to connect with people who don't even see you. You're connecting because of your soul and your heart, your knowledge. It is really an extraordinary art form to think that you've done this since 1960. It's insane. It's just crazy.
0: What am I doing? I should have been a surgeon.
1: No, really, you don't realize it because you've been doing it all your life. But man, oh man, when you get behind that microphone, guys at home, and you try what Cousin Bruce is doing for 4 hours, and every week have to find a playlist to hit everybody the right way, I'm not kidding. That's genius. Seriously.
0: Yeah, listen, you're such a friend. What's on your show? What's the new name of the new show? What's that called? It's
1: called Rockin' the Decades. We've been on now for last year on the Red Apple Network. In fact, Kevin, who's working with you tonight, has been very responsible, helping all of us get through that. And yep. I want to thank him on the air, by the way. He's a great addition to the organization. But like tonight, I get a chance to do things. Tonight I'm doing, from August the 8th to August 16th, Graceland celebrates Elvis Presley Week. I know you know that. And I'm going to be there on the 13th. They asked me to come and share stories about my relationship and friendship with Elvis. And so I'm going to be there. So tonight on our show, I play all of Elvis' music and all of the music that Elvis inspired others to do, and some of the songs that were written by friends like Chips Moman, who produced, and I was at the session when we did Suspicious Minds. So there's a lot of information that I had, and I have a great time. I have Priscilla Presley on the show tonight, and Dean Z, who's the host. He's an Elvis tribute artist with a host of that event every year. And it's an event that brings people from all over the world. It's really unbelievable.
0: Well, you're going to have such a good time because I know you are such a music historian. That's good. So what am I playing tonight?
1: Well, I thought, I was at the session when this record was made. Chips Moman was a good friend of mine because at the time I was working for Clive Davis and running his music division for me. And while I was in the studio, and he goes in and records, I think, one of Elvis's greatest songs called Suspicious Minds.
0: Now, you have so many wonderful, wonderful stories. You are amazing. You are my amazing friend.
1: I've been blessed.
0: Yes, you have. All right, introduce it. Tony Orlando, introduce it here on our show, Suspicious Minds.
1: Well, everybody, right now I want to play a song that, without a doubt, was part of Elvis's major comeback, believe it or not, he had a comeback in the early 70s, and here it is, the great Elvis with Suspicious Minds.

0: and you come back with Ain't No Woman. You guys appreciate everybody. Elvis Presley. Isn't that great? See, that was nice stories and nice hearing from Tony. And you give Tony a listen, will you? On the network, and he's quite something. Tony Orlando, through the decades, 800-848-9222. In a couple moments, I'm going to come back with the four tops. A little Motown in your town, my town, our town. 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

0: Ladies and gentlemen, you're in the Lost and Found.
1: Here we go, everybody. Just relax a little bit. Sit down and relax. This is, I find these records. Jody and I go through our files and we find the records. And mom and dad used to listen to them. Or maybe grandma, or grandpa, aunt and uncle. Somebody, right? And they don't get played too often. But yet, they're still part of our vocabulary, if you will. So here's one from 1952. Everybody remembers, he was a sweetheart to everybody. He was like, they called him the boy next door, if I'm not mistaken. Eddie Fisher, remember Eddie Fisher? Well, there was a Broadway musical, Wish You Were Here. First of all, Eddie Fisher had several, dozens, I guess, of number one records. So from the Broadway musical, Wish You Were Here, in 1952, here is Eddie Fisher, cousins.

Lost and Found, everybody. Lost and Found, 1952 Broadway musical. That's Eddie Fisher. By the way, I think it was one of the very first, if I'm not mistaken, Broadway shows that I remember, anyhow, that had an actual pool on the stage. Yeah, it was all about swimming and summertime and fun, Ricky. It was really fun. Sweet. Wish you were here. I auditioned for that, too. We won't discuss that. 800-848-9222. Manfred Mann. Cousins, a little Brit rock for you here. The Mighty Quinn.

my cousins. We're getting ready now for another hour. Well, can you imagine, like, getting an hour? What? How can this be? Hour four. We're going to have All Request Radio coming up. And, of course, the Love Hour, which everybody loves. Stay with me. A little bit of MG for you. MG, bring that up full more. Bring it up, Ricky.

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1: ABC News, I'm Mike Dubosky. The Strait of Hormuz will never fully reopen until the United States corrects its behavior, according to the Secretary of Iran's Supreme National Security Council. Iran and Oman are now nearing a deal on allowing some ships through that crucial waterway. Puerto Rico is now rationing water after the driest month there in 120 years. ABC's Andrew Dimbert has the details.
2: Puerto Rico was already dealing with chronic water issues and shortages even before that drought intensified. The governor has acknowledged the island's water infrastructure has suffered for decades with insufficient investment and maintenance. And just last month, 40,000 customers on the island lost water, prompting the National Guard to help.
1: Nearly a quarter of Puerto Rico is in severe drought right now, with meteorologists saying there's no relief in sight. Meanwhile, in Canada, British Columbia has been put under a provincial state of emergency amid a growing wildfire threat there. This is ABC News.
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My friends, here we go to hour number four. Is that absolutely amazing? This is called, this portion of our show is called All Request Radio, right? All Request Radio. So, let's see. Let me get this request out of our Facebook. Dear Cousin Brucey, would you please play Carrie Ann by the Hollies? We all love their music, especially that we love the harmony on this recording. And we're going to sing along with you. We all really like your show here in Nashville. Oh, a whole bunch of my Nashville cousins. Good. Mike and Sally and Bev and Norm in Nashville. Ladies and gentlemen, All Request Radio, Carrie Ann.

0: All these deck the halls with them. Love them. And carry on. Hi, everybody. Cousin Brucey here. Let me go to my telephone right now. Let's see what's happened. Out of Queens, oh, our buddy Ronzoni. Hey, Ronzoni, son of Boni. How are you, Ron?
1: Hiya, cuz. How are you tonight?
0: Okay. You're on the phone a long time. I'm sorry. It's been quite a night. Quite a night. Did you hear the Fifth Dimension visit?
1: I heard, and I was waiting for you to sing with them, and I was a little disappointed that you didn't, but it was a great interview.
0: Yeah, it was really fun. Well, don't be disappointed. You ought to thank your lucky stars I didn't sing. Can you imagine? Okay. Can you imagine anybody interfering with their harmony? Oh, no. No way. No way. And how's Mrs. Zoni? How's Mrs. Zoni
1: doing? Yeah. She's good. I appreciate you asking. Because this is a very big week, and I'm going to tell you why.
0: Yeah.
1: You may not remember, but it was August 5th, 2023, when some character using the name of the spaghetti brand first got through on your phone lines. And, I remember it because it was a big deal. And here we are 3 years later, and I'm still using the name of the spaghetti brand, but
0: interesting.
1: I have a sense of who I am after this time.
0: Well, you know, it's funny, Ron. I cannot believe when you just said 3 years. Are you serious? 3 years have passed?
1: Honest engine.
0: Oh, boy. That's not... Oh, my goodness. Jody, you're 3 years, Jody. That's not good. Well, that's going too fast. It felt like last week. What am I playing for you, Ron? What's happening?
1: I just also want to let you know that my birthday was yesterday, so I'm not...
0: Oh, Jody, want to wish Ronzoni... Wait, Jody wants to wish you happy birthday, Ronzoni.
2: Happy birthday, Ronzoni.
0: There you go. From Jody. Happy birthday, Ron. Isn't that nice? May I ask how the age, or shouldn't I do that? Ah, you're a kid.
1: No, it's fine. I'm 66 now.
0: Oh, God. I got a kneecap older than you. Oh, one kneecap. Oh, what am I playing for you, Ron? Happy birthday, buddy. Happy birthday.
1: Thank you so much. Thank you. You know that today is International Cat Day, right? You know that?
0: Yes, I do. I woke up. Yeah.
1: And there was a record that came out of the Sun Records label back in 1956. And a big part of the appeal of that record was a phrase called Go Cat Go. I think you know where I'm going with this.
0: Yes, I do. Again, continue.
1: And it was written and recorded by a guy I was lucky enough to meet a couple of times in Manhattan named Carl Perkins. And actually, my original request was an Elvis request because he was known as the Hillbilly Cat early in his career.
0: Uh-huh.
1: But I had a pivot. And so I'm going for my friend Carl Perkins.
0: Well, you know, when Tony Orlando asked me to play something, you play it. Tony goes first. Anyway, so Carl Perkins, now let me tell you something that you don't know. Do you know what the original title of this song was?
1: I don't.
0: It was not Blue Suede Shoes. You ready for this? You ready? You want to learn? You want it?
1: I'm sitting down.
0: Pink Suede Shoes, because very honestly, he was wearing pink suede shoes. Don't step in my pink suede shoes. And by the way, that comes directly from Carl Perkins to me. He was wearing pink suede, not blue suede.
3: Well, it's one for...

0: Blue suede shoes, pink suede shoes, huh? I think blue suede shoes sounds a little better in this case. 800-848-9222. All request radio, everybody. Let's go right quickly to Cousin Sarah and Sarah's daughter in West Virginia. Okay? West Virginia, Mountain Mama. Hiya,
1: hi,
0: Sarah.
1: Hi, Cousin Brucey.
0: Hi,
1: I'm
0: honey.
1: So excited. I'm here with my sister, also Maria, with my 8-year-old daughter, Maggie. And we love you so much.
0: Oh, that's so nice. Can I say hello to Maggie?
1: Yes.
2: Thank you.
0: Hi. Hiya, Maggie. How are you? I'm your cousin, Brucey. Do you like the music? Do you like what I'm playing on the radio?
2: Yeah.
0: Yeah? Yeah? Do you have any favorite singers, Maggie? Do you have anybody you love, you like to hear? You have a favorite? Do you like to dance?
2: I'm shy now.
0: That's all right. She sounds so cute. She's 8 years old.
2: Mm-hmm. She's 8, yeah.
0: That's nice. Yeah. So you have a bunch of family.
2: Yeah.
0: You have a bunch of family listening. That's nice. That's great.
2: Yeah.
0: Makes me happy.
2: Yeah, my sister and I have been listening to you for a long, long time.
0: Thank you, honey. I really appreciate that. And what can I play for you tonight, Sarah?
2: We would love to hear Dancing in the Street because we're having a dance party here.
0: Oh, all right. So how is Maggie doing? Is she a good dancer? I bet she has more energy than all of you.
2: Yeah, she dances all the time. So many dance classes.
0: That's good.
2: She wants to be in New York one day with you.
0: Oh, I'd love to meet her. Would you tell her that? Well, she can hear me.
2: I will.
0: Maggie, I can't wait to meet you. Really can't wait to meet you. Maybe we can dance together, you know. Maggie, honey. All right, so Sarah, would you dedicate this? Would you like to dedicate this song to somebody?
2: Yeah, this is to my sister because we've been dancing in the streets since we were little.
0: Me too. Thank you, honey. Thank you. Bye-bye, Maggie. I love you.

0: politics, a little bit, local politics in Detroit. So there you go. Martha Reeves and the Vandellas, everybody. 800-848-9222. You're with Cousin Breezy, and let's go to Frank. And I think Frank's in Rhinebeck, New York. Oh, that is a gorgeous dorf, gorgeous town. Hiya, Frank. It's Cousin Breezy. Hello again.
1: Hey, hello. How you doing?
0: Oh, there you go. Isn't that funny, Frank? I recognize your voice.
1: Who lives in Rhinebeck.
0: Huh? All right, you're not in Rhinebeck now, you're in the Bronx?
1: No, I live in Rhinebeck. I said I'm the kid from the Bronx who lives in Rhinebeck.
0: Oh, okay. Gotta get that straight. Well, I love Rhinebeck. We have one of my favorite barbecue places, the Smoky Rock Barbecue. They are. Yes. Have you been in there? Oh, is that good?
1: Yes. That is great briskets.
0: Yep. Yep, and there's another restaurant I love very much there, the Petit Bistro. It's gorgeous.
1: Petit Bistro.
0: Place.
1: Yep.
0: Yeah. I love that. And what a nice town for shopping, you know?
1: It is a
0: Rhinebeck,
1: town.
0: New York.
1: Walk around.
0: It really is good. So, Frank, what can I play for you tonight?
1: Going back to what you were talking about with Tony Orlando, let's get Neil Sedaka in that Hall of Fame.
0: Well, I've been trying. I've been trying this and trying to tell these people for years and years, maybe something will happen now. But I would have loved to have him in there when he was still alive, you know?
1: Yes, that would have been great. Along with the girl he wrote, Where the Boys Are.
0: Yeah, Connie, that's right.
1: Let's get her in there, too.
0: Yeah, I think they will. We need some more pioneers of rock and roll in it. I hope they're listening and take it really seriously, because I'm getting a little angry. They don't want that.
1: I don't blame you.
0: Okay. What am I playing for you?
1: Okay. Me and my wife, we both love listening to Dion. So I want to listen to Don't Pity Me. And also, I want this for my grandsons, Frankie and Anthony. They're 7 years old, just turned seven, and they're out in West Sayville, Long Island.
0: Okay. Well, thank you so much, my friend. Thank you so much. I really appreciate it. All right. That's my cousin, and he's in Rhinebeck, New York. Now, this song, by the way, that he's asked for is by Dion and the Belmonts. It's one of their originals. It's a beautiful song. I'm your cousin, Bruce.

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1: We're in with
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3: All right, and my cousins, let's see what's happening. Whole request radio right now. Let's go to Pennsylvania. Oh, this is, I got to get used to this. Maureen of Pennsylvania. Maureen, are you getting used to that?
4: Oh, Cousin Brucey, I want to go back to New York so bad.
3: Oh, no. And Eastern, you live, I think, in Eastern, right? Didn't you tell me you moved to Eastern? Yeah, that's a nice town.
4: It's associated with Bethlehem.
3: I know. Yeah, ABE Airport, right? That's your Allentown, Bethlehem, and Easton. I remember. I know that area very well. Well, you know what, Maureen? You got to give it a chance. Relax. It's like anything else. Moving is very emotionally draining. And when you move, you know, things have not balanced properly. Give it a chance. I'm sure you'll find friends there.
4: Your picture in the process.
3: I know. I was going to tell you that next. I'm going to have your address. Leslie, our president, sent me that information. I will, as soon as I get to it, I'll do it this week. I hope. Okay?
4: Yeah.
3: Okay. What am I playing for you tonight, Maureen?
4: You're playing Turn Around, Look at Me by the Vogues. And you know who I want to really dedicate that specially from all of us? To Greg.
3: Okay, yeah.
4: His wife, Wanda.
3: I know.
4: I felt dedicate that.
3: That's so sad. I'm so sorry to hear that. And they're a lovely couple, and he's a lovely man. All right, let's do that. Let's take that dedication. And I thank you very, very much, Maureen of Pennsylvania. Here's that song for you, Greg.

That's for you, Maureen. Hope you enjoyed. Hey, everybody, Cousin Brucey. This goes out to Maxine and Todd and John and Paulie, and they're listening to Cousin Brucey in Boston, Mass. Listen.

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1: This wash, rinse, repeat forecast continues on into our Sunday. Mild and muggy to start the day, warm and humid with heat index values pushing the mid-90s and afternoon showers and storms. 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I'm meteorologist Mike Witcher from the East Tennessee Weather Center. And remember to always get the latest forecast weather updates with the East Tennessee Weather app.
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3: And now, cousins, it's the Love Hour, half hour, hour. Stand by for romance.
4: Good evening, lovers. This is your romantic cousin, Rishi, broadcasting from the Love Studio. Jody and I are so proud to have this all so decorated the way it should be. Candles. Jody puts all kinds of candles for this particular portion of the show. It's very romantic and very sexy. That's what it is. This, you give me your story. I'll give you a stage. I'll give you the background, the costumes, if you need any, and the music. And it's all well. Hi, everybody. Cousin Brucey. And this is the Hour of Love.

This is the Love Hour Half Hour, our half hour. Cousins all over the world. Romance is at your setting. Right here, every week, with your cousin. Joe Piscopo will be coming up. My cousin Joey, I call him, right? But don't you call him that. I can call him that. Cousin Joey, you'll be coming along real soon. Ladies and gentlemen, the Flamingos. You talk about a group. If there was a Hall of Fame, a top 10 group of the Love Hour, these people would be right there in the top three. No doubt about that. Right? Cousins, the Flamingos. And here's a classic. It's called Mio Amore.

The Love Hour, Half Hour, Hour, Half Hour, cousins. Time for romance. The adventure of romance. Ladies and gentlemen, Dean Martin sings.

was called The Shells, my friends. Here on the Love Hour, Half Hour, Hour, Half Hour. I'm your cousin, Brucey, playing the best music of love. If you'd like to hear something particular on this portion, this segment of the show, let me know. Write to me. Yeah, I'll give you, where's that son of a gun? Where's that card? I lost it somewhere. Anyway, write to me here, wherever it is. Write to me here. Use the email. Right? Yeah, it's probably here somewhere. I'll get it. Don't go away. Here it is. Cousin Brucey. Cousin Brucey. I'm very well organized, you can see. Cousin Brucey at redapplemusic.com. Give the cousin buzz. We'd love to hear from you. All right. Let's see what I have here. Oh, this is nice. Tony was talking so lovely and wonderfully about this guy. I do, too. We both love him. Here's Elvis Presley.

0: Elvis Presley cousins. You're listening to the Love Hour, my friends. The Love Hour half hour, our half hour. Every week we do this. Joe will be along. My cousin Joey will be along very shortly. In about a moment, a little love moment, I'm coming back with Leandra's and the Hearts. Stay with Cousin Breezy. This is Romance.
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right, you're listening to Cuz, everybody. And this, this of course, is the Love Hour, half hour. That address to write to me. We'd love to hear from you. It's Cuz and Brucey at redapplemusic.com. Right on the Love Hour, I promise you, Leandra's, you have that ready? Leandra's on Hearts, and we'll do that. Leandra's on the Hearts, and let me know if there's anything you particularly want to hear on this segment. I'd be very pleased, lovingly pleased, to give it to you. Cousins, long, lonely nights.

Oh, that's nice. Leandra's of the Hearts. One of my favorites. I love that group. They do so well. Here with the Love Hour, half hour, You're listening to Cousin Brucey. If you're listening on our network, we welcome you wherever you're listening. You're listening on stream or internet or radio and WABCR flagship station. Love having you with us. Ladies and gentlemen, cousins, let's go with you. Dedicate a happy anniversary to Chris and Charlie. It's their 28th anniversary, and they're listening to us up in Bangor, Maine. Great area. Lobster rolls, that's what I think of. Happy anniversary, guys.

so pretty, huh? At the group is the Mandels, everybody. The Mandels. So you listen to Cousin Brucey. And we're playing on the best music of our lives. Okay, Ricky, it's time to say goodnight. Is that correct? We're going to play another song. So just hold on. I just want to thank our staff here. And first of all, I want to thank Rod for coming in and really helping us out before. Wonderful. And Kevin, obviously, Kevin. I don't know. Kevin flew in from somewhere around the world. And Isaac doing a great job. And our new family member is Cousin Ricky, who's been really doing a marvelous job tonight. Ricky, thank you so much. I look forward to working with you. So I just want to say a pleasant good evening to you. I hope that you'll have a wonderful day with your family. And I look forward to being with you again next Saturday live on the Red Apple Network. And whoever you listen to, Cousin Brucey, Cousin Joey will be along in a couple moments. So Jody and I are just so pleased that you join us every single week. And really, it's important. May I say goodnight to you? I love you, people. Goodnight.

0: News.
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0: This wash, rinse, repeat forecast continues on into our Sunday. Mild and muggy to start the day. Warm and humid with heat index values pushing the mid-90s and afternoon showers and storms. And as we start the work week, much more of the same. 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I'm meteorologist Mike Witcher from the East Tennessee Weather Center. And remember to always get the latest forecast weather updates with the East Tennessee Weather app.
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I can't tell them they were wrong, 'cause I'm afraid they'll leave me too. Now it's funny, but more than ever,

0: This wash, rinse, repeat forecast continues on into our Sunday. Mild and muggy to start the day, warm and humid with heat index values pushing the mid-90s and afternoon showers and storms. And as we start the work week, much more of the same. 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I'm meteorologist Mike Witcher from the East Tennessee Weather Center. And remember to always get the latest forecast weather updates with the East Tennessee Weather app.
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Like this.

0: This wash, rinse, repeat forecast continues on into our Sunday. Mild and muggy to start the day, warm and humid with heat index values pushing the mid-90s and afternoon showers and storms. And as we start the work week, much more of the same. 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That's your latest forecast. I'm meteorologist Mike Witcher from the East Tennessee Weather Center. And remember to always get the latest forecast weather updates with the East Tennessee Weather app.
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From legendary rock and roll to original country, like this. It's

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You know, someone said the world's a stage and each must play a part. Fate had me playing in love with you as my sweetheart. Act one was where we met. 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And if you won't come back to me, then they can bring the curtain down.

0: This wash, rinse, repeat forecast continues on into our Sunday. Mild and muggy to start the day, warm and humid with heat index values pushing the mid-90s and afternoon showers and storms. And as we start the work week, much more of the same. 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I'm meteorologist Mike Witcher from the East Tennessee Weather Center. And remember to always get the latest forecast weather updates with the East Tennessee Weather app.
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1: ABC News, I'm Brian Clark. U.S. negotiations with Iran have progressed, according to Vice President J.D. Vance, but he stressed at the same time in a Fox News interview, the conflict is not over.
2: We're really in the middle of the game here. This thing is not over. It's obviously not at the beginning. We're in the middle of the game.
1: An Iranian official said that any deal depends on the U.S. changing its behavior. Authorities in Utah say that both crew members are dead after their heavy-lift helicopter crashed while fighting a wildfire on Friday. Another day of high temperatures and dangerous heat in the West could create more fire hazards. There is no winner in the Powerball jackpot. That bumps the next jackpot set for Monday to an estimated $905 million. And authorities in New York State say they have a 32-year-old man in custody after a multi-day manhunt. Thomas David Ryan allegedly killed his father, then set his house on fire to cover it up. This is ABC News.
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0: This wash, rinse, repeat forecast continues on into our Sunday. Mild and muggy to start the day, warm and humid with heat index values pushing the mid-90s and afternoon showers and storms. And as we start the work week, much more of the same. 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That's your latest forecast. I'm meteorologist Mike Witcher from the East Tennessee Weather Center. And remember to always get the latest forecast weather updates with the East Tennessee Weather app.
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2: Well, since my baby left me, well, I found a new place to dwell. Well, it's down at the end of Lonely Street, that heartbreak hotel where I'll be just so lonely, baby. Well, I'm so lonely, I'll be just so lonely, I could die.

0: Welcome to the award-winning Beverage Chronicles, the show where beer, wine, spirits, and everything in between get the spotlight. You'll hear the stories, meet the people, and discover the pours behind your favorite drinks. Here's your host, Gary Monteroso.
1: Hi, everyone. Welcome to Beverage Chronicles. Gary Monteroso here. We've got a busy show. A lot going on today. You'll be hearing from some of our regulars, as usual. And I'm going to lead off with a report on some beers that are making a comeback. Have you ever noticed that some beers just seem to disappear? One day they're everywhere, and the next they're gone. But here's the interesting part. More and more of those lost beers are making a comeback. Take California's 21st Amendment Brewery. It started as a small San Francisco brew pub in 2000 and grew into one of America's largest craft breweries. Its Hell or High Watermelon Wheat became a huge success. But like many breweries, it ran into trouble during the pandemic. Between supply chain issues, can shortages, and slowing sales, the brewery eventually shut its doors. That could have been the end of the story. Instead, a Philadelphia brewery called Evil Genius purchased the recipes and brand names and has brought many of those beers back to market. Same recipes, same artwork, same familiar flavors, and they're not alone. Across the country, breweries are discovering that nostalgia can be surprisingly powerful. Consumers often remember that one beer they loved years ago and wonder whatever happened to it. Breweries are beginning to answer that question. New Belgium recently celebrated its anniversary by bringing back original versions of several classic beers, including the original Fat Tire Amber Ale. Bell's Brewery has released throwback variety packs featuring beers longtime fans thought they'd never see again. For breweries, these just aren't sentimental projects, they're smart business. When today's beer market is crowded and consumers have more choices than ever, bringing back a familiar favorite can reconnect former customers with a brand. Lagunitas Brewing has found success by periodically reviving beers like Hop Stupid and Suga. These limited releases remind drinkers why they fell in love with the brewery in the first place. There's another interesting trend happening too. Some breweries are partnering with homebrew companies, allowing fans to brew retired beers right in their own kitchens. Imagine recreating a beer you haven't been able to buy in years. For beer enthusiasts, that's a pretty exciting opportunity. Regional beer brands are also enjoying a second life. In Iowa, Confluence Brewing revived Old Tavern Beer, a local favorite dating back to 1908. In New Orleans, Port Orleans Brewing resurrected Jack's, a classic local lager that hadn't been brewed for decades. Even the bottle was designed to resemble the original. Then there's Narragansett, one of America's greatest comeback stories. Originally founded in 1890, the brand disappeared before being revived in the mid-2000s. Today, it's thriving by embracing its history while introducing the beer to an entirely new generation of drinkers. Of course, not every comeback works. Several years ago, Pabst attempted to revive Ballantine IPA. It was historically accurate, but consumer tastes had changed. Beer drinkers had moved toward juicy New England-style IPAs, while Ballantine's older, resinous recipe simply didn't connect with modern audiences. That's the challenge with nostalgia. People often say they want an old favorite back, but saying it and actually buying it are two very different things. Successful revivals aren't really about living in the past. They're about honoring a brewery's history while giving today's drinkers something meaningful to discover. Because eventually, today's favorite beers will become tomorrow's classics. And maybe 20 years from now, someone will be asking, "Hey, remember that beer? I wish they'd bring it back." Fortunately, more breweries are making sure that wish might just come true. Now, here's a wine report with Robin Shreves.
2: I recently saw a headline that read, "Is chilled red wine the new rosé?" It seems everyone is drinking their reds with a little chill on them lately, but should all reds be served colder? Let's talk about it. You may follow the conventional guidance that says to serve red wine at room temperature, but what is that? When it comes to wine, room temperature should really be cellar temperature, generally considered somewhere between 55 and 59 degrees. Many people keep their wine in their dining room or kitchen, where temperatures are usually somewhere in the 70s, and serving red wines that warm can dull some of their aromas and flavors. So basically many of us, me included, because wine doesn't always make it down to my cellar before I pop its cork, drink reds a little warmer than at their optimal temperatures. But when we're talking specifically about chilled reds, ones that are particularly lovely to drink in summer's heat, the temperature of some reds can go even lower. Light-bodied, fresh and fruity reds with low tannins like Pinot Noir, Gamay, or even a Cabernet Franc that hasn't seen much oak do well with a bit more chill than cellar temperature. You can take them down to 50 degrees if you'd like, and it will bring out more of their fruitiness. For some specific bottle recommendations, I turned to a few friends. David Gardner, winemaker at New Jersey's Bellevue Winery, recommends Chamberson, a wine Bellevue and many of the region's other wineries produce. Chamberson is known for its soft tannins and its high acidity, and Gardner says that chilling a bottle keeps it refreshing while not accentuating any bitterness. Sandy Friedman, a wine professional and educator from Philadelphia, recommends Do Nothing Red Blend, a solidly delicious light red from Oregon's Fossil and Fawn. It's a great candidate for chilling and a perfect pairing with hot dogs. She also recommends Barbachette's Ouinon, a co-ferment of six different grapes. Friedman says the Brooklyn-produced wine reminds her of a summertime Beaujolais Nouveau, that French wine that most people think of first when they think of chilled reds. And that lightly or non-oaked Cabernet Franc mentioned earlier, wine writer Kathleen Wilcox loves throwing a fresh and bright, cool climate Finger Lakes Cabernet Franc in the fridge for about 20 minutes before serving it with cheddar cheese, hot dogs, or a hearty salad. Which brings us to how to add that chill to the bottle. Popping it in the fridge for 20 to 30 minutes will do the trick. So will wrapping the bottle in a wet paper or kitchen towel and putting it in the freezer for 15 minutes. Another way to cool down a bottle is to put it in a water and ice bath. Use a wine bucket, a large mixing bowl, a big pitcher, or anything else that will fit your bottle. You don't have to get fancy with it to make your red wine extra refreshing. I'm Robin Shreves, and you can find more of my wine commentary and thoughts in my Drink Local Substack newsletter.
3: 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Rachel here, aka Brews with Bierkowski, and I am here to talk to you today about some beer history. I'm a certified Cicerone, and I am a historian, and today we're going to be talking about how homebrewers built American craft beer. So, let's get nerdy. Before craft beer was an industry, it was a hobby. Before tap rooms, hazy IPAs, and brewery lines that span around the block, there were people brewing in their kitchens, garages, and backyards. And without them, the American craft beer movement simply wouldn't exist. Let's rewind to the mid-20th century. After Prohibition ended in 1933, American beer became dominated by a handful of large breweries. These companies focused on consistency, scale, and broad appeal. The results? A light, clean, easy-drinking lager, but not of much diversity. For decades, that was the American beer landscape. But something was bubbling under the surface. People started brewing at home. Technically, home brewing had never fully disappeared. Even during Prohibition, people found ways to make beer quietly, often using malt extract sold as a baking ingredient. But it wasn't until 1978 when homebrewing was officially legalized in the United States under President Jimmy Carter. And that's when things really took off. Suddenly, anyone could brew legally in their own home. And they certainly did. Early homebrewers weren't just recreating beers that they could buy. They were trying to recreate beers they couldn't find. Like European ales, British bitters, German lagers, Belgian saisons. Styles that had all but disappeared from American grocery store shelves. They experimented, they failed, they refined. They shared recipes and built a community rooted in curiosity and creativity. And then some of them went pro. Names that now define American craft beer all started as homebrewers. People like Ken Grossman, who built his own equipment before launching Sierra Nevada. Jim Koch, who revived a family recipe to create Sam Adams. Even pioneers like Fritz Maytag helped spark a movement that homebrewers would carry forward. Homebrewing created a culture where experimentation wasn't just allowed, it was expected. That mindset became the foundation of craft beer. 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Instead of sticking to one style, they explored hundreds. Instead of consistency above all else, they embraced creativity. Techniques like dry hopping, barrel aging, and mixed fermentation were many of the ideas that were refined and popularized by homebrewers before they ever even hit the commercial scale. Even today, that spirit is still alive. Homebrewers are still pushing boundaries, still testing new ingredients, still driving innovation from the ground up. Many breweries still recruit talent directly from the homebrewing community. So the next time you walk into a craft brewery and look at the tap list and see something wild, creative, unexpected, remember where it came from. It didn't start in a boardroom. It didn't start in a factory. It started in someone's kitchen with a pot, a passion, and a willingness to experiment. Homebrewing didn't just influence craft beer. It built it.
4: 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I'm Michelle Lamb, co-host of Beverage Chronicles. 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
1: So we heard from our regular contributors, Robin Shreves with her wine report, Rachel Benkowski, our beer historian, and finally, my co-host, Michelle Lamb. I want to close by talking about one of my favorite beverages, 12 months out of the year. It's a non-alcoholic drink, and it's seltzer. If you're thinking of reaching for a can of it, and you're under the impression that it's always the healthiest choice, well, it's certainly better than sugary soda. But there are a few things worth knowing. Not all bubbly water is the same. There are natural mineral waters like Perrier and San Pellegrino, which obviously contain naturally occurring minerals. But then there's club soda, and that often has added sodium for flavor. Now, if you're watching your salt intake, it may be a good idea to check the label. Also, too much carbonation can aggravate acid reflux or other digestive issues. And because carbonated water is slightly acidic, frequent sipping can contribute to tooth enamel wear over time. Now, there's good news. Plain seltzer remains one of the healthiest fizzy drinks you can enjoy. Most experts agree that having one a day is perfectly reasonable as part of a balanced diet. So, enjoy the bubbles. But remember, when it comes to any beverage, moderation is still the best ingredient. And that is a wrap for this week's episode of Beverage Chronicles. Gary Monteroso here. And as a reminder, you can check us out on Facebook, Instagram, and LinkedIn, and also our website, which is in the process of being redesigned, is beveragechronicles.com. There's a place there where you can contact us if you have some feedback, program suggestions, just want to tell us whether you like us or don't like something we did. We're fine with that. We'd just love to hear from you. We appreciate your being with us every week. Okay, that's it, everyone. Take care. Bye-bye.

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1: ABC News, I'm Brian Clark. Iran is making demands of the U.S. as the two sides discuss the reopening of the Strait of Hormuz. ABC's Marcus Moore has the latest.
2: Iran saying that the strait will not reopen unless the U.S., quote, corrects its behavior. Iranians have also reiterated six uncompromising demands for the U.S. that include lifting its naval blockade on the Iranian ships and ports there, as well as calling on the U.S. and its allies to halt any attacks on Iranian proxies across the region.
1: The bug fire near Reno, Nevada has grown to cover more than 6,000 acres, and another day of hot temperatures in the west increases the fire risk. In Utah Saturday, two helicopter crew members were declared dead a day after their heavy lift helicopter crashed, battling a fire. Embattled Republican Congressman Max Miller of Ohio is staying in his race for re-election despite calls to drop out from some within his party, including his former father-in-law, Senator Bernie Moreno of Ohio. This is ABC News.
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been playing those oldies for you. You all love soul since 1984, so I guess we'll do some more. How about that? Yeah, this weekend, here we go. Second week of August. We got some good stuff to play, and I hope you're ready, because if you are, we'll get underway. Go, go.

David Clayton Thomas, Blood, Sweat, and Tears. Yeah, baby. Number two on the survey of the day, back in the day, between 1969 and 1972, BS&T doing real fine on the charts. Frankie Avalon doing real fine in the movies, as well as recording something every now and then. This is Venus, the number one.

Robert Dwayne Womack, Bobby Womack. Yes, indeed, 1974. A little more of what you listen for. That is Looking for a Love. A song about me and you. Yeah, you think I'm kidding. Well, sing it, lady.

0: Lead singer's name is Jim Gold, and that's exactly what happened in 1972 to a group from Detroit, Michigan. They were called Gallery, and that was their big hit record. Good Time Gold got big hit records. We got little bitty records, too. We got them all to play just for you. Good Time Gold will continue right after this.
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from Fort Recovery, Ohio. Rick Derringer and his friends. His actual name is Zeringer, but he changed it to Derringer because, son of a gun, I don't have no idea. I don't know. Some people just do stuff, you know. The Good Time Go Show keeps it coming at you. These are the Vogues. Not 5 O'Clock World, not You're the One, no, not Magic Town even. This is Turnaround. Take a look at me. Right here, baby.

0: Good Time Go, Rascals. Beautiful morning for you. Hope it was, hope it will be. Good Time Go show heard every weekend on radio stations all over the U.S. of A, like KCHZ Seal Beach and Los Alamitos, California. Be right back.
1: 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Let's check the weather.
2: This wash, rinse, repeat forecast continues on into our Sunday. Mild and muggy to start the day, warm and humid with heat index values pushing the mid-90s and afternoon showers and storms. And as we start the work week, much more of the same. 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I'm meteorologist Mike Witcher from the East Tennessee Weather Center. And remember to always get the latest forecast weather updates with the East Tennessee Weather app.
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It's the Good Time Go Show. It's the great sound of you, baby. Those are the Turtles, 1960-something or other. I forgot because I'm concentrating on getting the names right on this request. We had a request come pouring in from Huntsville, Alabama, and they said, way back when, local radio station, I don't know if that was WAY or who, but anyway, the local radio station played this song by a husband and wife team, and I think their last name was Ryder, and it was a really good song, and apparently it didn't do very much because we never heard it very, very long. If you've got it, can you play it? Well, of course, John and Ann Ryder, and I still believe in tomorrow.

That is Bobby Rydell, ain't he swell, making the music from 1958 forward. Good stuff, and we have it all. We will play any Bobby Rydell song you want. We'll play any Bobby V song, Bobby Vinton perhaps. I don't care. I got them all. I'll be glad to play them for y'all. Just request it at goodtimegold@gmail.com. Billy Vaughn.

0: That one picked up big popularity points all across the USA back in the day. 1960 was the day. Sherelle's the group, and Will You Love Me Tomorrow? The Good Time Gold Show continuing with all this good stuff right after this.
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The original sound of the Doobie Brothers. 1973 for you and me. Top 10, my friend. That is Long Train Running. The Good Time Go Show got all the Doobie Bro and everybody else, you know. So why don't you request one? GoodTimeGold@gmail.com. Yeah, we kind of overdo that, but we want you to request the music so we can play what you want to hear.

Little Summertime in 1966, getting our kicks with the Four Seasons. Frankie Valli and his bunch telling it to Lorraine. Oh, the rain. Never mind. Okay. I knew it was close, but anyway. Got one for Steve. Listens to me on WGAD, my hometown here at Gadsden, Alabama. Broadcasting all over the world. Yeah, stream. Thank you.

Time Gold 1964. Reflections, just like Romeo and Julio, you know. Well, that completes the first hour of the presentation for this go around. However, yes, we do have another hour waiting to play for you, so if you'll stay where you are, I will do the same, and we will continue this madness right after this here.

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1: ABC News, I'm Brian Clark. 10 people in Colorado Springs were hospitalized for heat-related illnesses. They were attending a food festival, and those searing temperatures are set to continue, and that could contribute to the ongoing fire risk. More on that from ABC's Samara Theodore.
2: Wildfires burning across the western U.S. and Canada. In California and Nevada, the bug fire burning, spreading across more than 6,500 acres and growing, racing towards hundreds of homes. In Oregon, the Wright Springs fire, now at least 23,000 acres. Evacuations underway.
1: Israeli Prime Minister Benjamin Netanyahu says that Israel rejects President Trump's 15-point peace plan for Gaza because Israel will not withdraw any troops until Hamas is fully disarmed. Iran says there will not be further talks with the U.S. until the U.S., quote, corrects its behavior. And no winner for the Powerball jackpot pushes Monday's prize to $905 million. This is ABC News.
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Time Gold, part two of You Know Who. It's a little Bob Maven playing oldies in your radio. The program is called Good Time Gold. Glad to have you on the party line for another 60 minutes of all the good stuff. You just heard It's All Over Now. That's the breakthrough song in the U.S. for the Rolling Stones. They've had a couple in England before, Not Fade Away, old Buddy Holly song, and Tell Me. But this one went to number one in England and did really well in the old U.S. of A. Let's have some more. Yeah, I say that just as it's in here, right? This will be the Drifters. Rudy Lewis singing the lead on Broadway by request. Thank you very much.

0: 1962.
1: You broke my heart, 'cause I couldn't dance. You didn't even want me around. And now I'm back to let you know I can really shake 'em down.

sold a million copies, made it to several soundtracks of several movies, including, of course, Dirty Dancing. The Contours, led by Joe Bellisia. And let me tell you, they had some good stuff, they had the beat going, and they were one of Motown's early great artists. A number one tune in '63 for Jimmy.

0: of the Hollies, 1964, early in their career. That one was the breakthrough song for them guys, those guys, in 1964. And they did okay with that one in the U.S., but then when Look Through Any Window came out, they scored big time in the U.S. of A. Little history lesson for you, like you really care. Good Time Go, we'll be back right after this.
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0: Time Go Show. Joe Pope and the original Tams out of Atlanta or Athens, Georgia. I'm not sure exactly where they first began their recording stuff and their entertaining, but they did quite well in the Southeast, especially some fraternity parties, sorority things, and things like that. Oh, yeah, they were a big draw in the 60s. I've Been Hurt, one of their good ones, Laugh It Off. It's one of my favorites, but that's just me. This one did quite well, top 40 and country. Matter of fact, Jerry Wallace in that Misty Moonlight. Dean Martin even covered this.
1: In

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And I could be rich, or I could be poor. 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

0: Good time to go Sunday, but never going to be the same. 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
0: Recorded Muscle Shoals, Alabama, with the Swappers, Jimmy Johnson and all that bunch. Yep. This will be that wicked Wilson Pickett.

0: Good time goes show with Temptations as we approach the bottom of the hour. Stand by for headline news. Just kidding. We did it that way back in the 60s, but that kind of went by the wayside. Good time goes show. Yeah, we'll be right back with much more music.
1: 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Let's check the weather.
2: Happy Sunday, everybody. It's a wash, rinse, repeat forecast with the potential for isolated strong to severe thunderstorms across the mountain counties as showers and storms start to fire back up. Highs today will be near 90. 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I'm meteorologist Mike Witcher from the East Tennessee Weather Center. And remember to always get the latest forecast weather updates with the East Tennessee Weather app.
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Good Time Girl Show with Gary Lewis and the Playtypes. That is Green Grass, a nice, happy, summery sounding tune. This one, on the other hand, has a different mood. Yes. Notice how quick we can change the moods. Just start the music and all of a sudden, wham. Used to love this back in the day. This is Miracles.

Good Time Gold, Little Richard, Macon, Georgia, Jenny, 1956, I was 10 years old. I took my entire fortune, my entire dollar of allowance, took it to the Kroger store near us, and bought that record for 89 cents, wore it out. Loved that record. Also recorded at Muscle Shoals. This is Etta James. You got a problem? You tell mama.

0: Old Time Gold goes to 1963 for Jimmy Gilmer. No, Jimmy Gilbreath. All these names are starting to run together. Jimmy Gilbreath, Little Band of Gold, 63, number 21 on the Billboard survey of the day. Didn't do all that well, but it got wore out on a lot of jukeboxes. I can tell you that. Good Time, I wore it out. Good Time Gold will continue. We got more music coming.
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versions of From Me to You float around by the Beatles. That's the one I like. Hope you do too. That one features John Lennon playing his harmonica, you know. Out of Memphis, Tennessee.

you talk about your hit records, and then you got that one right there. Old Fashioned Love Song, top of the chart, winning our hearts. Three Dog Night at their finest. Let's go out and visit Larry Williams in California. I don't know if Short Fat Fanny lives there or not. Used to. You can say that. These days, I don't know if it's politically.

It's a good time girl show, winding it up with Andy Hakim. He recorded as Andy Kim because it's easier to say and you don't have to make that funny thing with your mouth. The good time girl show rolling on right out of here. It's time to rack them up, stack them up, split the scene, and say adios, amigo, swing, sweet, sweetie. You know it's been our business doing pleasure with you. And, yeah, we'll catch you on flip-flop and TikTok. Till that time, I remind you to stay with the curve. Always keep smiling. And remember that sunshine is good for your teeth when used appropriately. Boogie.

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1: ABC News, I'm Brian Clark. The recent Senate primary for Democrats in Michigan highlighted party divisions. It was progressive Abdul Al-Sayed winning the Senate nomination. And today, Representative Alexandria Ocasio-Cortez of New York tells ABC's This Week that as the party wants to take back control of houses of Congress, they're all under one big tent.
2: This really is a moment, not just in Michigan, but across the country, where the party is unifying. The party is unifying and it is focused on the November elections. We understand that our priority is the working class of this country.
1: Israeli Prime Minister Benjamin Netanyahu says Israel rejects President Trump's 15-point plan for peace in Gaza and that Israel will not withdraw troops until Hamas fully disarms. More hot temperatures expected in the West as wildfires continue. One near Reno is more than 6,000 acres in size. This is ABC News.
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Thank you, Ray Charles, but we're not going anywhere. We're not hitting the road. In fact, we're just getting started here on The Oldie Show. I'm your host, Sherry Krause, and I want to thank Cecilia from Saratoga Springs for coming up with the idea of what our theme is for today. In fact, if you listen to the songs that we played just now, along with Hit the Road, Jack, we had Cross Over the Bridge. Well, Patty Page gave us that first song, and the first two words, Cross Over, and the first word of Hit the Road, Jack, tell you that our theme for today is all about crossover hits. And it's a suggestion I got from Cecilia from Saratoga Springs. Not the first time she's helped me with a theme, so thank you very much for that, Cecilia. And we're not only going to be playing songs that were crossover hits that really were originally designed to appeal to the country and western or rhythm and blues genre, but actually were so good that they made it as big hits on the pop charts as well. We're going to also be asking you trivia questions twice, the next break and the second break in our next hour, all about the crossover hits. So stay with us. We're going to have a lot of fun here on The Oldie Show. I'm your host, Jerry Krause.

0: A huge crossover country and western hit by Patsy Cline in 1961. Crazy, a song that also helped Willie Nelson's career. He had left Nashville to perform as a country western star and DJ in Houston. It certainly helped his career as well because he did write that song, Crazy. And we had to set off that set another crossover country and western hit, and that was Mr. Johnny Cash doing Ring of Fire, a follow-up to his mid-50s hit of I Walk the Line that also made it big on the both country and western as well as on the top 40. And in the middle we had Sitting on the Dock of the Bay, a R&B crossover hit, huge hit for Otis Redding, and that was in the late 60s. Sadly, both Otis Redding and Patsy Cline died in plane crashes for a few years after these recordings. Now, three crossover hit questions. Who was the Columbia Records music director who liked country singer Hank Williams Sr. music so much that he had Rosemary Clooney and Tony Bennett record Hank Williams songs? Was it Percy Faith, Gordon Jenkins, or Mitch Miller? And which song below is a Hank Williams Sr. crossover hit on both pop charts and country charts? Always On My Mind, Cold Cold Heart, or Walking After Midnight? And finally, what R&B artist had crossover R&B and pop chart hit Superstition? Was it Burke Benton, Stevie Wonder, or Roy Hamilton? I'll be back at the end of this hour with those answers.
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0: 50 cents. No phone, no boo, no pets. I ain't got no cigarettes, but
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Jerry Krause with you here on The Oldies Show, playing nothing but crossover hits from the R&B and country and western charts that also made it big in the top 40. And those last two songs were good examples of, by this time in the early 70s to mid-70s, the country and western music had evolved to what they called country-palatin or rockabilly music. And we had Rhinestone Cowboy with Glenn Campbell and Roger Miller with King of the Road. Now, that number to write down so that you can request a song for next weekend on our Oldies Show, 518-933-2000. Just give me the name of the artist, your first name, the song title, and, of course, where you're from. And make sure it's a 50s, 60s, or 70s hit. And there's a good chance I'll have it, and you'll hear it next weekend here on The Oldies Show.

0: Kenny Rogers wrapping up our crossover hits for the first hour with You Decorated My Life, a beautiful song. Now, Kenny Rogers came a long way. In the 60s, he was a member of the New Christy Minstrels, and then later on, the First Edition, but eventually got out as a solo artist and is a mainstay, and was a mainstay on the charts, both the country western charts as well as the top 40. And that was 1979. And we also had a song in the 70s that made it big for Loretta Lynn, a crossover hit from country western, and that was Coal Miner's Daughter in 1970. Now, back in 1967, there are two songs that were crossover hits. There Goes My Everything with Engelbert Humperdinck, and a guy by the name of Jack Green also recorded that as a country artist, and that was a nice crossover hit for Engelbert. And Soul Man, a huge crossover hit from R&B to the top 40, that was in 1967, recorded by Sam and Dave. So that's it. That wraps up our music for the theme music for this hour. We're going to get into some great requests coming up. Stay with us. I'm your host, Jerry Krause.
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2: Happy Sunday, everybody. It's a wash, rinse, repeat forecast with the potential for isolated strong to severe thunderstorms across the mountain counties as showers and storms start to fire back up. Highs today will be near 90. 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I'm meteorologist Mike Witcher from the East Tennessee Weather Center. And remember to always get the latest forecast weather updates with the East Tennessee Weather app.
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So many good requests to share this week, and there's a good example of three of them. We had Good Vibrations, and that was a request from Stephanie from Saratoga, and we had a request from Chatham, Massachusetts, from Donna and Bill. They wanted to hear Aldi Love from Connie Francis. Connie's first anniversary of her passing was last week, July 16th. And we also had a request from Cecilia, and she's from Saratoga Springs. I mentioned her name as we opened our show this morning, because Cecilia is the one who suggested that we have crossover hits as our theme. So that's what we've been doing. We'll continue to do that, by the way, in our next hour. Lots of fun so far, and we're looking forward to a great wrap-up of our program with more of your requests as well as more crossover hits. That last song, Little Bitty Pretty Ones, was by Thurston Harris, and again, a request from Cecilia from Saratoga.

Steely Dan taking us to our final stop in our first hour, and I want to thank Lisa from Washington Cross in Pennsylvania for that request. First time we've ever played this song, Dirty Work. And we had a request, and we played From Russia With Love for Len of Burnt Hills, New York. He is, of course, a big fan of Matt Monro, as am I. Now, we're going to give you the answers to those trivia questions, but before I do that, let me tell you that we're going to go out of this hour with another request. It's going to be Stranger on the Shore by Mr. Acker Bilk, a request from John and Martha from Buffalo, New York. Now, it was Mitch Miller, who was from Rochester, New York, by the way, who was the musical director for Columbia Records back in the 50s, and he was a major fan of Hank Williams Sr., a country western star and great songwriter, and so he had Tony Bennett and Rosemary Clooney, among others, record Hank Williams songs. And so the answer to our second question is Cold, Cold Heart. And that was a Hank Williams Sr. song that was a big hit for him on country and western, and a nice big hit for Tony Bennett on the top 40 charts. And we also had one last question, and that had to do with the R&B hit that made it really big on the charts for the top 40 as well, the song Superstition, and that was a song recorded by Mr. Stevie Wonder. Now, if you want to hear this show or any of our shows that go back to January of this year, it's very easy to do. Go online or go on your app and find our website, and on that website you're going to have an on-demand option. You'll know it's on-demand easily because there's a banner there that has the oldie show title as well as my photograph. Just click on that, open it up, and you'll have every show, including this show, to listen over again anytime, anywhere, as a podcast. So that is really a nice way to continue to enjoy anytime you want those great, great songs from the 60s and 70s. See you right after the news for another hour of the Oldie Show.

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1: ABC News, I'm Brian Clark. Former Secretary of Defense Mark Esper, who served in the first Trump administration, says other countries should exert economic pressure on Iran. It's following Iran's foreign minister saying the U.S. must correct its behavior for talks over the Strait of Hormuz to resume.
2: While that agreement sits on a precipice, they've put forward demands of the United States, which frankly are ridiculous and should be rejected out of hand. Demands such as the withdrawal of all U.S. forces from the region, the reimbursement for the costs of the war.
1: He was on ABC's This Week. Israel's Prime Minister Benjamin Netanyahu says Israel's rejecting President Trump's 15-point plan for peace in Gaza, saying Israel will not withdraw troops until Hamas completely disarms. 97 wildfires are burning across 15 states in the U.S., and one of them, the Bug Fire, is now more than 6,000 acres burning near Reno, Nevada. This is ABC News.
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Yes, that's what it's all about for this hour. As it was in the first hour, we are doing nothing but crossover hits. And that was It's Over by Roy Orbison. Started off with another title of a song that helped us with our theme. And that was Fairy Cross the Mercy. And that was by Jerry and the Pacemakers. I'm your host, Jerry Krauth. And thank you so much for staying with us if you've been with us from the beginning. And thank you if you've just tuned us in. We're going to continue on with our theme of playing nothing but crossover hits that came from the R&B or from the country western genre that were so good, so well received that they did in fact make it as hits also on the top 40 charts as well. And as I mentioned as I kicked off our show last hour, we want to thank Cecilia from Saratoga Springs for her suggestion that we use crossover hits for our theme. And we're also going to include crossovers trivia questions as well in our next break. Stay with us. Lots of fun ahead on The Oldies Show.

0: Rosemary giving us a beautiful example of how well Hank Williams Sr. wrote songs, and that was a song that was recorded by Columbia Records when she worked with Mitch Miller back in the early 50s, a real big hit for her and for Hank Williams and the country charts. The other songs in that set of music, Moody River, that was Pat Boone, and a guy by the name of Chase Webster recorded that for the R&B Records, and it was kind of a controversial thing that Pat Boone took R&B songs and made them hits on the top 40 charts, and songs like Ain't That a Shame, that was also a big hit for Fats Domino, and the R&B folks weren't too happy about that because his songs got more play than their original hits on R&B records, and so it was not so well received. Also in that set of music, we had in 1974 a crossover hit from country to the charts, Freddie Fender with Before the Next Teardrops Fall. Now, here's three questions about country western hits that were crossover. Who was the recording artist, country western recording artist, who made it big by crossing over his big hit of 16 Tons to make it number one on the top 40 in 1955? Was it Ernest Tubb, Ernie Ford, or Jimmy Dean? And what pop singer recorded the country crossover song Release Me that made it a big hit on the pop charts in 1967? Was it Tom Jones, Engelbert Humperdinck, or Bobby Vinton? And finally, who was the country singer known for being the first to make crossover pop chart hits? Red Foley, Hank Snow, or Eddie Arnold? I'll be back with those answers at the end of this hour.
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3: Every morning at the mine, you could see him arrive. He stood 6'6" and weighed 240

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And if you spoke at all, you just said hi to Big John. Somebody said he came from New Orleans, where he got in a fight over a Cajun queen, and a crashing blow

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With Jackson Timbers, they started back down. 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

0: 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These few words are written on that stand.
1: 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Big John.

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I'm your host, Sherry Krause, and we are playing nothing but country, western, and R&B crossover hits that also made it big on the top 40 charts. And two good examples from the 60s. In 1961, Big Bad John dominated both charts, country, western, and top 40, and was number one also. Jimmy Dean doing Big Bad John. And we had Ode to Billy Joe in 1967 that was a number one hit on both charts. In fact, it was number one on the top 40 for 4 weeks. And that was Bobby Gentry doing Ode to Billy Joe. Now, that number again is 518-933-2000. Use it to text me your request for next weekend, or either country, western, R&B, or top 40, whatever you like. And as long as it's a 50s, 60s, or 70s hit, there's a good chance I'll find it, and we'll all enjoy it next weekend here on The Oldies Show.

0: Story of My Life by Mighty Robbins, and that's the story of our theme music. That song, by the way, came out in 1957. It was a crossover song that made it to the top 40 as well. And we started off that set of music with For Your Precious Love, and that was a crossover from the R&B charts to the top 40 in 1958. Jerry Butler doing that, one of my favorite songs by him. And we had a number one song with the Marvelettes with the 1961 hit of Please, Mr. Postman, an R&B song, again, that really made it big on the top 40. And in 1977, it was Crystal Gayle with her country western song that made it really big again with the top 40 songs. It was Don't Make My Brown Eyes Blue. So that's it. We're going to get right back into more music, but from here on in, it's going to be your requests here on The Oldie Show.
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8: Happy Sunday, everybody. It's a wash, rinse, repeat forecast with the potential for isolated strong to severe thunderstorms across the mountain counties as showers and storms start to fire back up. Highs today will be near 90. 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I'm meteorologist Mike Witcher from the East Tennessee Weather Center. And remember to always get the latest forecast weather updates with the East Tennessee Weather app.
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Text your request now to 518-933-2000, and you'll hear it next week.

It's not unusual. That was Tom Jones, and it's not unusual to get a request from Greg, which we always appreciate. Greg from Saratoga Springs, he wanted to hear that. And also, a request from a steady listener, Tressa from Mechanicville, New York. She wanted to hear If I Can't Have You by Yvonne Elman. Now, you can make a request simply by texting using this number, 518-933-2000.

And we're always sorry when we have to say so long, but we're going to have to do that in a minute or so. But before I do, let me thank Christine from East Greenbush, New York, for that request of Who's Sorry Now by Connie Francis. And thank you, Anthony from Clifton Park, for requesting You've Got a Friend with Carole King. We're going to say goodbye with a novelty song, Goodbye Cruel World, a song by James Darren, a request from Steve of Philadelphia. But before I do, here are the answers. It was Engelbert Humperdinck who had the crossover country hit of Release Me that was released in 1967, and Tennessee Ernie Ford had the big hit, number one hit in 1955, crossover from country, 16 Tons. Eddie Arnold was the first really crossover hit maker from the country western genre in the late 40s. So that's it. Have a great week. We'll see you next weekend here on The Oldies Show.

0: You're looking for the lost, the forgotten, and the classics of the 1960s and early 1970s. I know just the place for you.
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1: ABC News, I'm Brian Clark. 3 months to the midterms and Democrats and Republicans are gearing up. The progressive Democrat who won Michigan's Senate primary, Abdul El-Sayed, said he spoke with former President Barack Obama by phone. Another notable progressive, Alexandria Ocasio-Cortez of New York, tells ABC's This Week that Democrats are all united under a big tent.
2: The Republican Party right now is jacking up prices, making housing impossible to afford, and we are focused on everything from health care to your grocery bill and making it more affordable for working people.
1: Iran could be a major issue in the midterms, and Iran's foreign minister says today that Iran's not going to have further negotiations with the U.S. over the Strait of Hormuz until the U.S. corrects its behavior. The interim director of ICE says that all ICE agents will be equipped with body-worn cameras by the end of the month. They have faced criticism after a series of deadly interactions. This is ABC News.
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0: Showers and thunderstorms continue to fire up, and remember, we have a level 1 risk for severe weather across the Smoky Mountain National Park with forecast highs near 90. 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That's your latest forecast. I'm meteorologist Mike Witcher from the East Tennessee Weather Center, and remember to always get the latest forecast weather updates with the East Tennessee Weather app.
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0: Showers and thunderstorms continue to fire up, and remember, we have a level 1 risk for severe weather across the Smoky Mountain National Park with forecast highs near 90. 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That's your latest forecast. I'm meteorologist Mike Witcher from the East Tennessee Weather Center, and remember to always get the latest forecast weather updates with the East Tennessee Weather app.
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0: Showers and thunderstorms continue to fire up, and remember, we have a level 1 risk for severe weather across the Smoky Mountain National Park with forecast highs near 90. 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That's your latest forecast. I'm meteorologist Mike Witcher from the East Tennessee Weather Center, and remember to always get the latest forecast weather updates with the East Tennessee Weather app.
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0: Showers and thunderstorms continue to fire up, and remember, we have a level 1 risk for severe weather across the Smoky Mountain National Park with forecast highs near 90. 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That's your latest forecast. I'm meteorologist Mike Witcher from the East Tennessee Weather Center, and remember to always get the latest forecast weather updates with the East Tennessee Weather app.
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1: ABC News, I'm Mike Dubusky. With a Monday deadline looming, Republican Representative Max Miller is facing new calls to drop out of his midterm race amid multiple allegations of domestic abuse. ABC's Stephen Portnoy has more.
2: Ohio Republican Senator Bernie Moreno, who is the father of Miller's ex-wife, is among the political leaders of Ohio who called for Miller to drop out. Miller insisted in an interview last week that he still believes he has the support of the voters in his district, which runs from the outer suburbs of Cleveland south down to the towns of Medina and Wooster, Ohio.
1: Miller has denied the allegations leveled against him. By the end of the month, every ICE agent in the country will need to wear a body camera, according to a new policy from the agency's acting director. It comes on the heels of a number of deadly shootings this year at the hands of ICE officers. And NORAD now says it's intercepted two civilian aircraft around the president's Bedminster, New Jersey estate. This is ABC News.
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0: Showers and thunderstorms continue to fire up, and remember, we have a level 1 risk for severe weather across the Smoky Mountain National Park with forecast highs near 90. 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That's your latest forecast. I'm meteorologist Mike Witcher from the East Tennessee Weather Center, and remember to always get the latest forecast weather updates with the East Tennessee Weather app.
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1: ABC News, I'm Mike Dubusky. Major fires continue to burn across the western U.S. in California, Nevada, Washington State, and Utah. Fire crews in Utah now say they've been able to recover the remains of those two people who died in that fire helicopter crash on Friday. Iranian officials say the Strait of Hormuz won't fully reopen until the United States, quote, corrects its behavior. ABC News Chief Washington correspondent Jonathan Carl says it comes as the U.S. military contends with a dwindling supply of air defense weaponry.
2: There is a serious and significant shortage of munitions in the U.S. military, particularly defensive weapons, weapons like the Patriot missile, and it will take, by one estimate, 3 years to build back to where we were before the start of the Iran war.
1: And Israeli Prime Minister Benjamin Netanyahu has rejected the latest Gaza peace proposal. This is ABC News.
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0: Showers and thunderstorms continue to fire up, and remember, we have a level 1 risk for severe weather across the Smoky Mountain National Park with forecast highs near 90. 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That's your latest forecast. I'm meteorologist Mike Witcher from the East Tennessee Weather Center, and remember to always get the latest forecast weather updates with the East Tennessee Weather app.
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1: ABC News, I'm Mike Dubusky. Fire officials now say they've recovered the bodies of those two firefighters who died Friday in Utah after their helicopter went down while battling a blaze there. Sheriff Nathan Curtis.
2: Kind of a solemn handoff to those as they escorted the remains up to the medical examiner's office.
1: Israeli Prime Minister Benjamin Netanyahu says today he will reject a proposed deal for peace in Gaza, which would have seen a phased rollback of IDF troops in the area and the disarmament of Hamas. ABC News Deputy Political Director Ben Siegel says it comes as election season heats up in Israel.
3: Prime Minister Netanyahu will be up for re-election. He is facing some strong opposition. And Palestinian statehood, the future of the Middle East peace process, is a big issue of debate there. His opponents have not recognized a Palestinian state.
1: Meanwhile, President Trump says the U.S. is semi-negotiating with Iran, despite Iranian state media saying negotiations are not happening. This is ABC News.
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0: Showers and thunderstorms will continue to be with us each and every day of this next work week, with all eyes on our Wednesday forecast, not to mention temperatures topping out near 90. 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I'm meteorologist Mike Witcher from the East Tennessee Weather Center, and remember to always get the latest forecast weather updates with the East Tennessee Weather app.
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0: Showers and thunderstorms will continue to be with us each and every day of this next work week, with all eyes on our Wednesday forecast, not to mention temperatures topping out near 90. 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That's your latest forecast. I'm meteorologist Mike Witcher from the East Tennessee Weather Center, and remember to always get the latest forecast weather updates with the East Tennessee Weather app.
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2: You broke his heart and made him cry, and he's been blue since then. 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
1: ABC News, I'm Chuck Sievertson. Iran-backed Houthi rebels claiming responsibility for a deadly attack on a Saudi oil facility in a Yemeni Red Sea port, killing at least seven people. ABC's Marcus Moore.
2: Iran now making new demands on the U.S., including lifting the naval blockade and withdrawing American forces from around Iran.
1: Moore calls for Ohio Republican Congressman Max Miller to drop out of his re-election race. He denies allegations of abuse. Moderate Democrats announcing a major ad campaign targeting the Democratic Socialists of America. Progressive Democrats responding, including New York Congresswoman Alexandria Ocasio-Cortez, ABC's Stephen Portnoy in Washington.
3: AOC saying that life and the time she spent on the workplace of Capitol Hill has given her a little bit of pause. She even said that some of the rhetoric that progressives used during the pandemic has not aged well.
1: Remains of the two pilots killed in the Friday crash of a firefighting helicopter in Utah have been recovered. This is ABC News.
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